0: From NPR, this is World Cafe. I'm Kaleo. It's Sense of Place Philadelphia, and few artists represent the epitome of the Philly sound more than Daryl Hall and John Oates. That sound and their talent made them superstars and the best-selling duo of all time with more than 40 million copies sold. When Hall & Oates visited World Cafe in 2005, they were talking about their album, Our Kind of Soul, which includes covers of some of their favorite soul songs from the 60s and 70s. And that was the perfect jumping off point to talk about their early days in Philadelphia and who exactly defined the legendary Sound of Philadelphia. Plus, you get a live performance from the stage here in Philly. So let's get into it. World Cafe host David Dye has just asked John where he grew up. Take a listen.
1: Well, I was born in New York City, but I moved when I was 4 years old to a little town called North Wales, which is about 25 miles north of Philadelphia.
2: A little bit north of Philly.
1: And right after high school, I came straight to Center City. And
3: That's where we met. When I first moved to Philadelphia, before I met John, I lived out, actually right across from Overbrook High School. I used to live for a while. And so I got to know all, you know, that was rock and roll high there, you know. So I got to know all those people, Delphonics when they were still teenagers and, you know, 3 Degrees and all those people.
2: Now, I heard you cut a single with the fellow musicians of the band being Kenny Gamble.
3: Well, that's how we started. When we first started, it was in that sort of dip period between the Bobby Rydell Chubby Checker thing. and the beginning of what the world knows as the Sound of Philadelphia.
2: Right.
3: And so we were all part of that. That's how it was a small group of people. I was a street corner singer, you know, and like a lot of guys that were singing then. And I won a talent show at the Uptown, and Kenny and Leon produced a record for me with a band I had called the Temptones.
2: Now, John, what was the difference between the Masters and the Temptones?
1: Masters was more of a combo, like a band with me singing, whereas Daryl's group was more of a vocal group with a backup band.
3: We were like a boy band back in the 60s, exactly. You know, like dancing around and singing. Well, like the Temptations, basically.
2: Now, I know both of you spent time in the studio here in Philly. John, you were playing guitar, playing what?
1: Well, I brought a tape down to the record museum, and the guys at the record museum liked the tape, and they gave me the name of a guy named Bobby Martin, who had a little office on South Broad Street, not far from the Schubert Building. Went down there and played in the tape and said, we need an arranger. We want to make a record.
2: Wow.
1: And he said, okay, sounds good. We'll do it. And that's how I got involved with Gamble and Huff and that whole group, because Bobby was one of his main arrangers.
3: He arranged the first Temptones record, too.
1: Right.
3: Did the string arrangements. Yeah.
2: And you did backups on for people like...
3: Well, I used to be, I worked a lot out of Sigma, and I did everything. I was sort of on the B team, you know. Mm-hmm. I was just a kid, but I worked with all the same people, Norman Harris and and everybody. You name the Roland Chambers and Earl Young and Vince Montana.
2: And one thing you really note from who the people you name, and this was true in Motown behind the scenes, people didn't realize that it was a black and white thing. It was
3: absolutely not, completely integrated, racially integrated. It was almost 50-50. In as far as the studio musician thing went. But that, you know, if you look at any regional sound in those days, that's the way it was. You look at Memphis, you see Steve Cropper and Duck Dunn and all those guys. If you look at Motown, you see a white and black thing. That's the way it was, you know. People don't realize that musicians are colorblind, and that's what it's really all about.
2: Now, our Kind of Soul is really, really interesting because you are talking about contemporaries here, and Tom Bell. There's a couple of Tommy's tunes on here. Now you do a version of I'll Be Around, which we're going to hear a live version of today. This song is so difficult to make your own because the vocals are really distinctive.
3: Yeah.
2: The percussion track is like right there.
3: Yep.
2: The hook is huge,
3: yep.
2: And you didn't really avoid some of those things.
3: I didn't. We worked mostly from memory. We tried to not listen to the original recordings because I didn't want to be influenced. They're in my head anyway.
2: Right.
3: And we started most of these songs are sort of keyboard driven because Kenny and Leon and Tommy Bell, they were, you know, keyboard players, and they wrote the songs mostly on piano. And we decided we were going to start with a rhythm section of being mostly acoustic guitars. And right from doing that, you're changing the arrangement. Because when you generate a song from an acoustic guitar as opposed to gospel piano or whatever, soul piano, it sort of changes the arrangement from the bottom. And then after that, we just said, well, let's try and take these songs as songs. Forget about the performers. Forget about the arrangements and make them sound like songs that we would have written yesterday and make them sound like Hall & Oates songs. And that was the concept.
2: And it totally works. So let's listen to this live performance of the Spinners classic, I'll Be Around.

0: That's All Be Around, a live version from Hall & Oates. We're getting a chance to talk with Daryl and John today on the World Cafe. You guys have been doing pretty well in your own record label. The Do It For Love did really, really well. It's fun. I was thinking about getting ready for this, and I was thinking, oh, well, we'll talk about comebacks. But your entire career has been built on comebacks. Atlantic Records drops you. You have, you know, a couple of hits on RCA. Hits sort of go away. You have huge hits. And then now here you managed to do it again.
1: Yeah, well, it's almost like, as you say, it's so part of our career that I wouldn't call it comeback.
2: No, right. It's the way we do business.
3: If you really never go away, you never have to make a comeback. Yeah. So yeah. That's kind of how we are, I think.
1: Well, you know, we have a very tenuous relationship with the record business. We started out here in Philly. Philadelphia is known for its shady business deals. I'll just leave it at that. So we saw it all from the beginning, and it just it affected the way we deal with the record business, and we've always been very much mavericks. We do what we do, and we evolve at our own pace and our own rate, and we don't really pay attention to what's going on outside of us. And sometimes that clicks big time with mass audiences, and sometimes it doesn't.
0: So you don't have that eureka moment when you're working on an album in the studio and you go, oh my God, this is going to happen?
1: No, because we might do our best work, and other things that we can't control will keep it from being.
3: Yeah, the world may not be receptive to what it is that we're doing.
1: It's not even the world. It might be because program directors don't want to do it, or the media doesn't feel like writing about us this week. You know,
0: right.
1: There's so many factors we can't control.
0: I want to talk a little bit about, because we're here in Philadelphia, and because this is where we all came in, the trio of albums you made for Atlantic. You made one that was kind of a folky album that didn't really do much. Then you made Abandoned Luncheonette, and you made War Babies using... Right. Outside producers.
1: Right. One

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1: And still recover and keep on moving forward. So I think Arif was a huge benefit and influence on
2: us. And with Todd, we learned how to sort of, when I say learned, I don't know, it was to not care, to do what you want to do.
1: Be a bit more experimental and
2: basically
1: and just
2: go for whatever is in your head, no matter how cartoony it might be. You know,
1: right.
2: I would say that's Todd Rundgren, Hall & Oates, Tommy Bell, and Gamble & Huff. That's the sound of Philadelphia.
3: I'm sure you guys have talked about this a lot, but about the nature of a partnership. What does it take to keep something like this going for so long? You probably have different answers.
2: Well, no, we probably have the same answer.
1: Yeah, I mean, just you have to really like what you're doing.
2: Yeah,
1: you gotta be around people that you respect and that you know that have your respect, and you gotta want to do it. And and we're almost compelled to do it. I think that's this the thing.
2: We've been
1: musicians ever since we've been born.
2: Right.
1: Do you stop? Dude?
2: It is literally a compulsion.
1: You don't want to stop, and you don't stop if you don't have to.
2: Yeah. And we really. Were you asking how we do it with each other? We start. I think this story that we're telling right here, that we've been telling, explains it. You know, we started together. We started as kids together. We share our entire adult lives together.
1: Basically every experience.
2: Any important experience in my life is probably the same one that John would talk about. You know, it's just one of those things. And our personalities are different enough that we don't get in each other's way, but we complement each other. So that's also very important.
4: That's Daryl Hall and John Oates talking to our host emeritus, David Dye, back in 2005. And that wraps up this session. Thanks so much to John and Daryl. I hope you can reconcile and get back out there soon. And folks, there's more Sense of Place Philadelphia up next, a new mini concert from hometown heroes, the Hooters. That's in a minute when we get back to World Cafe.
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4: Welcome back. It's World Cafe. I'm Kaleo. In the 2020s, genre means less than it ever did. Artists, especially younger musicians, freely flow between styles and sounds. Our next band was doing it back in 1980. Born from Philadelphia's vibrant club scene, the Hooters blended rock, folk, ska, and even reggae, blazing their own trail. Led by songwriting partners Rob Hyman and Eric Bazillion, the band became hometown heroes before breaking nationally with hits like And We Danced, All You Zombies, and Day by Day. From Philly clubs to opening Philadelphia's Live Aid concert in 1985, they're a big part of the city's ever-evolving sound, and they're still going strong. So today, we've got a mini-concert with the band recorded this May from our home in West Philly at WXPN. It gets underway with the performance of All You Zombies. It's the Hooters on World Cafe.

0: Recorded live in Philadelphia, it's the Hooters, and we danced. Putting the wraps on this mini concert, thank you so much to the Hooters. We're back in a minute with more World Cafe.
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0: Welcome back. It's World Cafe and back into it with De La Soul. Off of 3 Feet High and Rising and a notable sample of Hall & Oates, I Can't Go For That. Here's Say No Go.

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0: Yep, back in the saddle again with new music from Role Model. That is High Hopes 3000. And boy, that is catchy. You will hear that today.

0: plus the return of Alison Russell with that song, Black Lavender, featuring Brittany Spencer. And we'll go into the vault, the archives.
1: Place them in their box until they quiet her time. Lights down, you up and die.
0: For a classic performance from Dave Matthews. Join us, won't you? This is World Cafe. Back in 1969, everyone had space fever. This song was recorded exactly 1 month before Apollo 11 had its moon mission. A rush release to meet the moment. David Bowie's Space Oddity gets us started on the cafe.

Welcome one, welcome all. I'm Kaleo. It's World Cafe. And does love come around or does one come around to it? That's the question asked by Tucker Pillsbury, who performs as Role Model. Originally from Pittsburgh and heavily influenced by Mac Miller, he's evolved from hip-hop into a very bouncy bedroom pop meets folk sound. The new album is called Chuck Timely and the Hourglass. Now back to that question of love. Here's Role Model with a new song called High Hopes 3000.

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0: Black Keys, Gotta Get Away from their album Turn Blue. Hard to keep track of the last 10 years of that band. They've been so busy. Kathleen Edwards made an appearance in that last set as well with When the Truth Comes Out. Here's two truths and a lie. I'm going to play Dave Matthews. I'm going to play Ants Marching. I am a giant ant. Find out which is which when we get back to World Cafe.
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0: Welcome back to World Cafe. Hey, I'm Kaleo. This is live from the archives where we're in the vault pulling out live recordings from bands and artists who have visited over the years. And you can probably guess that I am not an insect. I'm just a person. So you already know who I'm going to play and what song from them. Yeah, here we go.

Paul Weller, recorded live for World Cafe, all the pictures on the wall. We do live from the archives every day on World Cafe, but if you want to check out thousands of interviews and performances, you can find it at worldcafe.org. And while you're online, might I suggest our YouTube channel at World Cafe, lots of video performances and interviews. And while you're there, be sure to like and subscribe. It makes all of the digital content creators extremely happy. Okay, I've got new music from Julia Jacklin. It's called Get Away From Me. I Think I'll Love You Soon. New music on World Cafe.

0: I dig that song so much. C-Mat, When a Good Man Cries, from her album Euro Country. Also heard REM with Losing My Religion and Get Away From Me, new music from Julia Jacklin. Stay close. Got a few more songs before we wrap up this hour, including Allison Russell when we get back to World Cafe.
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0: Welcome back. It's World Cafe. I'm Kaleo and excited about the return of Allison Russell, who was a member of Our Native Daughters, and she's had an incredible run of solo records. Her new solo album is called In the Hour of Chaos, and it's due out next week, July 10th. Check out this track featuring Brittany Spencer. It's called Black Lavender.

0: That's written in reverse from Spoon. And that's the end of the hour. Appreciate you listening. We make this show from WXPN at the University of Pennsylvania in Philly. I'm Kaleo. This has been World Cafe.
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0: In case you haven't caught on to this because you've been too busy sweating and trying to stay hydrated the last couple days, and by the way, nobody can blame you, something seems to be brewing with Ben Folds 5, XPN with Battle of Who Could Care Less. So they've wiped their Instagram clean except for one new post from yesterday, which is a montage of photos of the band and a caption that says, loading, dot, dot, dot. I'm not going to speculate as to what that might mean, but that doesn't mean that you can't.
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0: Amber Miller with you on this, the eve of our Philly 250 countdown. Get started tomorrow morning, 8 a.m. Music here from Courtney Barnett. It's One Thing at a Time.

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0: Blues had a baby and called it Rock and Roll. Muddy Waters here at XPN, and new music from Alex Amon, California Blues. 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
0: We spent the day steeped in the music of 1976, so reflecting on the bicentennial year here at XPN. And one of the big things that happened in Philly that year was the opening of the Mann Center in West Fairmount Park. It happened in June of 76. And in July of 2026, July 17th, to be specific, this next band will come through Philly and play that venue, which has got a massive upgrade for its 50th anniversary. Death Cab Cutie here on XPN with Riptides.

0: Based on the original timeline, we should have already had the new album from The Strokes, Reality Awaits, originally scheduled for June 26th release, but they pushed it back, now set for July 24th. And, you know, on one hand, it's like, but I want it now. On the other hand, it's not like I've never needed an extension on a deadline, so I'm not going to throw stones because I, too, live in a glass house. Wait, that's a Radiohead song, not a Stroke song, but I digress. XPN with Going Shopping, heard from the Kinks, the Beths, and Death Cab for Cutie.
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0: This Philly artist, Star Moles, definitely keeping us on our toes on her new album, Highway to Hell. For one, the opening track of the album is called The End. And sort of flipping the idea of the underdog on its head, this track, it's Overdog. Star Moles here on XPN.

0: CCR at XPN. Music from a couple of Philly artists in there too. Devin Gilfillian, a new one, Hold On, and Overdog from Star Moles through the Cure in between those two. I'm Amber Miller, and the stage is set for the Philly 250. A very Philly-tastic countdown begins tomorrow, 8 a.m., and runs through 4th of July weekend. Songs from, by, and about Philadelphia. So all sorts of connections to Philly and the birthplace of America in honor of the semi-quincentennial. It's going to be something. 8 o'clock tomorrow morning is when it all kicks off here at XPN.
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0: Little sort of heads up, FYI, this is going to be a little bit of a different sound from the band Interpol, because it's not Paul Banks on lead vocals, it's their guitarist Daniel Kessler. This is the first time since their debut album, so, you know, 25 years ago, that he's stepped up and done lead vocals on a song. It's from an album that'll be out at the end of August, Interpol on XPN with See Out Loud.

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0: An absolute 90s classic on XPN from Paula Cole. I'm Amber Miller. On Friday nights, we do a couple of hours of 90s with What's the Frequency. And tomorrow's going to be a special show, 9 to 11, an all Philly edition. All 90s, all Philly in honor of the semi-quincentennial and our Philly 250 countdown. And by the way, same goes for Land of the Lost, which starts with Robert Drake at 7 tomorrow night.
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0: Hopefully you got to dig in and check out Sense of Place Philly today on World Cafe with a revisitation of a Hall and Oates conversation. I've got a song that that samples Hall and Oates on deck here at XPN after this one from our headliners of Saturday night's lineup for our XPN Fest this year. XPNFest.org for the full lineup and tickets. 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

Inspired by Philly soul and recorded in Philadelphia at Sigma Sound, David Bowie's Young Americans title track on XPN. And it just so happens this day in 75, Bowie got his fourth gold record for that album. Music before that from the Womack Sisters, Chauffeur on Hold from the XX, which, yes, does sample Hall and Oates. So many Philly references, and we're going to go all Philly with our Philly 250 countdown starting tomorrow at 8 a.m. Songs from, by, and about Philadelphia. Oh, here's another artist from Philly. Just opened up at the Big Ballpark Show with Noah Kahan, Annabelle Dinda. 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

0: The mystical, the magical Polly Jean Harvey on XPN with You Said Something and Everyday Magic from My Morning Jacket. I'm Amber Miller, and after this weekend, if you think you'll be able to handle even more celebrating, the Ben Franklin Bridge will celebrate 100 years with a free event over in Camden on the waterfront on July 11th. Food trucks, carnival rides, historical exhibits, and then a blue and green light display on the bridge that'll repeat for a number of hours after sunset. It's a free to attend kind of thing, unless you count paying the toll to get back home to Philly as you know, a cost, which I mean, I guess it is. But the actual event itself in Camden on the waterfront celebrating the bridge will be free. 100 years. It's, you know, it's a big deal.
1: We the people hold these tunes to be self-evident and have a declaration to make of musical independence. In honor of the semi-quincentennial, XPN is celebrating the rich and diverse musical legacy of the birthplace of America by counting down the Philly 250. 250 songs from, by, and about Philadelphia. 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Listen all day Friday and don't miss Philly special editions of Funky Friday, Land of the Lost, and What's the Frequency. We'll pick up the Philly 250 countdown Saturday at 8 a.m. and make our way to reveal the number one song. 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
0: Stand by for strange and awesome guitar sounds. From Montreal's Angine de Poitrine in the set here on XPN, kicking off with the new one from our friend Pete Yorn. It's All the Beauty.

If Gritty had a voice or made music, I imagine it would sound something along those lines. Out of Montreal, Angine de Poitrine on XPN, and they had a just gargantuan moment at Montreal Jazz Fest last weekend, where it was like the biggest performance that's been hosted there in forever, 200 plus thousand people. They're calling it a defining moment in the festival's history. It was more than filled to capacity, and a lot of people showed up wearing polka dots, which is their signature look. So even if you don't quite get it, there's clearly something going on there. And I also think an Angine de Poitrine couple's costume will be the coolest costume anybody could have for this Halloween. Don't steal my idea. I'm Amber Miller, heard from Fontaine's DC and Metric as well. All right, we're doing it tomorrow, 8 o'clock. It's the kickoff of the Philly 250 countdown in honor of America 250, birthplace of America right here. So we're going all Philly, the most Philly-tastic of countdowns, 8 o'clock tomorrow morning. Get some rest. Music here. New solo music from the voice of the Killers. It's Brandon Flowers. He's doing a little country thing on this one, and a new solo album that's coming. This one called Plans.

0: This is 88.5 WXPN HD1 Philadelphia, 88.7 WXPH HD1 Middletown, 91.9 WXPJ HD1 Hackettstown, 90.5 WKHS Wharton, and streaming at xpn.org. 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
1: I'm John DiLiberto, and you're hearing Echoes from PRX. I've got some Ladytron for you in this hour off their album Time's Arrow, and we're going to hear BT from The Secret Language of Trees. I also have recent music by Jesse Cook. His latest release is Love in the Time of COVID, which manages to reference both Gabriel Garcia Marquez's novel Love in the Time of Cholera and our recent pandemic. It's called Love in the Time of COVID.

New music by guitarist Jesse Cook. I've also got some cigarettes after sex. Just don't light them up around me on Echoes. Is a track that starts out of nowhere because the album segues most of its pieces. This is Quiet Resonance with Days to Months Before.

You're hearing echoes from PRX, and I'm John DiLiberto. Coming up, I've got Fele from the album A New Day and some Jesse Cook, but let's start with Julia Gersten. This is from the Cosmic Vibrations Volume 4 collection, a track called Undo.

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voice that you definitely recognize right away, Sinead O'Connor, singing with Massive Attack on their album 100th Window, What Your Soul Sings, the name of that piece. Of course, we lost Sinead this year. Jesse Cook before that, Breathing Below Surface from his album Love in the Time of COVID. And Fele, an English electronic artist and producer with One Chance from the album A New Day. Also heard Julie Gersten from Cosmic Vibrations, Volume 4. Coming up in the next half hour, I've got some Mark Duane and Cigarettes After Sex. You can get a playlist for today's Echoes on our website. That's at echoes.org. Stay with me. More music ahead as Echoes continues from PRX. 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

You're hearing echoes from PRX, and I'm John DiLiberto. I've got some Ladytron ahead off their album Time's Arrow, but let's start with BT. We had a great interview with him. It was so good that we put the whole thing up in the Echoes podcast, and you can hear that right now at your usual podcast sources or right at echoes.org. Here he is from the album The Secret Language of Trees. This is Deep Fake.

Remember You from Tomorrow, Mark Duane from his album Future Tense. That came out of Ladytron, City of Angels from Time's Arrow, and BT up at the top from The Secret Language of Trees. Coming up, I've got an electronic artist named Jesse Beeman. That's all ahead. If you like what you're hearing on Echoes, and you know you want to hear when you want and where you are, well, just check out Echoes Online. That's our streaming subscription music service, and this way you can hear Echoes programs on demand 24 hours a day. 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From the album Technicolor Places, this is Et Apollo and Synesthesia.

0: Jesse Beeman from his album Mira Immerse, the name of that track, and that came out of Bubblegum by Cigarettes After Sex. Kind of a dark track even for him. Ed Apollo before that, Synesthesia from the album Technicolor Places. I'm John DiLiberto. Thank you for being with me in this first hour of Echoes today. Jeff Town is the producer of the show. 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Vangelis channels Gustav Holst in the next hour when we hear a track from his epic Methodia album. That's coming up along with Jim Ottaway, who channels a bit of Vangelis on his latest album, Infinite Universe. It's all a circle in the next hour on Echoes from PRX.
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0: I'm John DiLiberto, and you're hearing Echoes from PRX. Things might get a little doomy this hour. I've got music from Sigur Rós off their latest Atta, and Jeff Johnson and John Fitzpatrick from their release Near My God to Thee. I've also got Lily Taylor. She came through the academic side of music with a degree and has gone on to an eclectic career, working with dancers, performance artists, poets, and fashion designers. Among her work, she's explored the art of drag and more. She's got a new album, Amphora.

Lily Taylor from her album Amphora. It's ahead on Echoes. From their one and only album, this is Liftoff, an offshoot group from Thievery Corporation. The album's Sunday Morning Airplay, and this is Feathered Up.

You're hearing echoes from PRXN. I'm John DiLiberto. Coming up, I've got music by Vangelis, and we're going to hear some Lily Hayden, a really great violinist, currently plays in Opium Moon. But let's start with Cliff Martinez. He is definitely one of my favorite film composers, one of the most original for sure. And this is one of his cues from a great TV series that unfortunately only had a couple of seasons, The Nick. This is It's My Eye.

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Lily Hayden. She is currently playing with Opium Moon. This is from her solo album from a couple of years back, More Love, Graduation, name of that track. Lily Taylor before that with Peace There from Amphora. Amphora is a long-necked Greek vase with two handles. And speaking of Greece, Vangelis before that with Methodia, the album. We heard him definitely channeling a bit of a Gustav Holst, the planets, the Mars movement on that track, which is just movement one. I was fortunate to be able to see the entire Methodia perform live at the Temple of Zeus in Athens. That was many years ago, a couple of decades. Before that, Jim Ottaway out of Australia from his album Infinite Universe, and we heard an infinity of universes. And out of the top, Cliff Martinez from his score to The Nick Season 2. There's more music ahead on Echoes, including a wonderful poetry reading by Kim Rosen and Jamie Sieber. Trust me, it is really beautiful. You can get a playlist for our show at echoes.org. They'll have links to all these albums and tunes. Just go to echoes.org. Stay with me. Echoes continues from PRX. Did you know about the Echoes app? 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

You're hearing Echoes from PRXN. I'm John DiLiberto. We're going to go nonstop in this entire half hour. It's going to include Sigur Rós, Jamie Sieber, and Kim Rosen, Jeff Johnson and John Fitzpatrick, and Penguin Cafe. But let's start with Lena Natalia from her most recent album, Hidden Treasures. This is Below the Surface.

when death comes, like the hungry bear in autumn. 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When death comes like the measles pox. 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I want to step through the door full of curiosity, wondering, what is it going to be like? That cottage of darkness. And therefore I look upon everything as a brotherhood and a sisterhood. And I look upon time as no more than an idea, and I consider eternity as another possibility. And I think of each life as a flower, as common as a field daisy. And each name a comfortable music in

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I was the bridegroom taking the world into my arms.

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I don't want to find myself sighing and frightened, or full of argument. I don't want to end up simply having visited

Penguin Cafe, Temporary Shelter from the Storm. That's off their new album, Rain Before Seven, the Echoes CD of the Month for August. And you can read my review of this recording on our website at echoes.org. And while you're there, check out the Echoes CD of the Month Club. We pick out great albums like this every single month and send them to club members. 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Just go to echoes.org, find out more about the Echoes CD of the Month Club. Before Penguin Cafe, Jeff Johnson and John Fitzpatrick from a single called Nearer My God to Thee. That is the A side. The B side is Incarnation. That's the track we heard. And just a beautiful poetry reading with looping cello. Jamie Sieber doing the looping. Kim Rosen reading the poetry by Mary Oliver, When Death Comes. And that's from their album called Feast of Losses. And Sigur Rós ahead of that with Fall, and up at the top, Lena Natalia. I'm John DiLiberto. Thank you so much for being with me in the second hour of Echoes today. Jeff Towne is the producer of the show. 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

good morning. Good morning and welcome to a new day. It's a Friday, July the 3rd. A lot of people have today off. Perhaps you're one of the lucky ones with the day off. If not, hopefully today will be an easy day for you with a lot of other people out and about and doing their thing. Maybe it'll give you some breathing space on your own. And if you're going to be out and about today, be sure to keep cool. By this point, you know the drill. We don't need to tell you that. The heat wave continues today, another day with temperatures around 100 degrees later this afternoon. So definitely, hydration and keeping cool is the name of the game. It's time for our wake-up song. Every weekday morning at 5 o'clock, I have a wake-up song just for you. Today is no different. But all this week, I've been selecting the songs because, you know what, it's a holiday week, and I thought, let me just go ahead and connect to the theme. And, of course, the theme for the week is it's hot out. Is it ever? So I thought I'd play this one, going back to 1966. It was released July 4th of 1966, but it can definitely speak to today. It's 11 Spoonful, Summer in the City.

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Music from Kurt Vile, Chance to Bleed, from his latest album, Philadelphia's Been Good to Me, here at XPN. Also in there, the Weather Station, some Mount Joy, Langhorne Slim was in the mix. We started things off with the Lovin' Spoonful, Summer in the City. Song has a feeling of today, because it is definitely summer in the city today. Highs will be around 100 or more, so definitely stay cool if you can. Lots of liquids, and ideally the liquids should be water or electrolytes, things like that. You have to lay low on the alcohol for a while, let your body process it. But in the meantime, I thought I'd play this one from the Sunflower album by the Beach Boys in honor of today. This is what you should be doing, drinking it. Lots of cool, cool water on XPN. Cool.

I Nearly Lost You from Screaming Trees here at XPN. Julia Jacklin in there as well with Get Away From Me. Bruce Springsteen, Lo Kalkani, and the Beach Boys starting off that set of sounds here on this Friday morning. I'm Robert Drake. Hey, stay cool. I'm going to do the same thing. And I'll see you tonight inside the Land of the Lost, Rock of the 80s. Tonight, we're celebrating the Philly local sounds of the 80s as we celebrate the Philly 250. Kristen will be kicking that off later this morning as part of the XPN Morning Show. The 250 songs of, about, for, feeling, however you want to embrace it, of Philly. We're going to count them down from 250 all the way to 1. We'll do half of it today and the other half of it tomorrow. And then tomorrow night, on July 4th, tomorrow night, starting around 7 or so until 1 in the morning, it's the Independence Party with me, DJ Robert Drake. I'll be on the air all night long playing some music to keep you moving for your holiday celebrations. That's tomorrow night, right after our 250 wraps up. 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

0: That is Role Model to get the XPN Morning Show going today, Friday, July 3rd, with Sally, when the wine runs out. And I hope that your wine or whatever it is that you may be imbibing to enjoy Independence Day weekend does not run out on you. I'm Kristen Curtis, and I can promise that we'll keep the music flowing. It's finally here. The Philly 250, which we've been talking about for months now, kicks off at 8 a.m. A list of songs for, by, and about Philadelphia. I'll play a regular mix of music between now and then. It's just you and me today. Bob's got the day off. Thank you for joining me. I hope you have a wonderful weekend, and I hope it's already happening.
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0: Speaking of other things you may be imbibing, here's Kacey Musgraves with her new one. This is Rhinestoned.

Really? This is our last song of the set. It's all right, it's all right, it's all right, it's all right. But the beautiful thing about this song that we're about to do right now is that this song and the song we performed earlier, I Don't Give a Damn, is on a two-sided AV vinyl that we have for sale. If you would like to get a vinyl of both of those songs, we have hard copies on us today. We dropped both of these singles on February 1st, a month ago, so you can go run up those streams if you like. But we also have vinyls for sale. We also have Snack Time jerseys. I see a couple Snack Time jerseys out in the audience. We got like 5 jerseys left. So first come, first serve. If you want a Snack Time jersey, it has the number 3, Allen Iverson, right? The old school Sixers Snack Time logo, right? So if you like a jersey, we have 5 jerseys left. Come see one of us at the end of the show. Please get yourself a jersey. Take a piece of Snack Time home with you. One more time, clap it up for yourself for coming out this afternoon. Seriously. Keep that same applause going for WXBN, for World Cafe Live.

the years. Shout out to Bruce Warren. Love you, Bruce. To the staff, to the amazing crew staff here, to Kelvin on sound. Seriously, love y'all and appreciate y'all. XPN, man, the World Cafe. The song is entitled Together. This song is dedicated to your loved ones, to your family, to your friends. Tell them that you love them. Tell them that you're here for them. Tell them that you got them every single day. Never forget that. Song's called Together, y'all. Thank y'all again.

0: You got me. Love is all that we ever need.
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2: Gonna sound a little something like that when XPN welcomes Snack Time to West Art tonight. That was from their Free at Noon performance on March 1st of 2024, a nice long version of Together After America by Simon and Garfunkel. 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
0: 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The only one I'm spotlighting. Here is the title track from Living in the USA by Low Cut Connie.

0: I mean, there is a pretty big party in the USA happening this weekend. So, yeah, Miley Cyrus to follow Steve Miller Band with Living in the USA. And Living in the USA, the title track of the one and only album I Am Spotlighting, out today from our friends Low Cut Connie, who've got a CD release party happening tonight at the Vogel in Red Bank, New Jersey.
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0: Speaking of parties in the USA, the biggest free one is expected to be happening right here in Philadelphia tomorrow. And one of the first bands you'll see at the mayor's very big, very expensive concert is Infinity Song, who released a self-titled album earlier this year. This is Hurricane on XPN.

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0: It's a few minutes after 7 a.m. on Friday, July 3rd, and Elle King is turning 37 today. So happy birthday to her from all of us at XPN, where you just heard X's and O's after X-Ray Specs, whose lead singer, Polystyrene, was born on this day in 1957, though she died at the age of 53 in 2011. Played Oh Bondage, Up Yours from them, a fave of mine, and Too Hot to Handle, because we do indeed have a heat wave today. And the lead singer of that band, Johnny James Wilder Jr., was born on this day in 1949, though he died in 2006 at the age of 56.
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0: Obviously, we are smack dab in the middle of a heat wave. This extreme heat warning not expiring until 8 p.m. tomorrow night after we reach a high of about 101 for Independence Day. Today's the worst of it. We're getting up to 104. Some thunderstorms expected today. It's going to be muggy with the heat index value soaring well above the actual temp. So please take care of yourself, okay? I'm Kristen Curtis. In less than an hour, we've got the Philly 250 starting at 8 a.m. And that'll soundtrack whatever you got going on this Independence Day weekend. I might be listening to a lot of Tori Amos myself. I'm obsessed with her new record in Times of Dragons, and she'll be here at the Met on August 1st. This is Gasoline Girls.

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They say Delco's a lot, and they're right.

0: Johnny Blue Skies with Situation on XPN, where I promised I would try to play a few more songs you requested on Wednesday, tunes that give you chills in the middle of this heat wave, like Do the Strand from Roxy Music, and that beautiful mashup of Somewhere Over the Rainbow and What a Wonderful World is performed by Israel Kamaka Viva Ole.
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0: Now, because Bob is out and we're kicking off the Philly 250 at 8 a.m., we will not be talking about what happened on this day in music history at 8:50 like we usually do. But I did want to mention there are a couple albums celebrating anniversaries today. 20 years ago, July 3rd of 2006, we got Black Holes and Revelations, one of the two or three albums I think are worth your time when we're talking about Muse's discography. I love that record. And this song, Knights of Sidonia on XPN.

0: 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Hotel Yorba, and We're Going to Be Friends on XPN.
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0: Congratulations to our friend Adam Wiener of Low Cut Connie, who has released his new album today, Livin' in the USA, and has a CD release party happening at the Vogel tonight in Red Bank, New Jersey. Here's another track. This is the only record I'm spotlighting today. Oh Yeah, on XPN.

0: spitting off the edge of the world from Yeah, Yeah, Yeahs, following three songs that have the same title, Oh Yeah, from Yellow, Johnny A, and Low Cut Connie off the new album out today, Living in the USA.
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0: The moment is almost here. Give me a couple more songs and I'll kick off the Philly 250 here on XPN. Before that, actually from an album called Oh Yeah, here's Steve Lacy. From that forthcoming record, here's The Feeling.

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1: Good morning. I'm Kristen Curtis, and I kind of can't believe this is finally happening. We told you back in March this is how we'd be celebrating the 250th birthday of our country over the 4th of July weekend here in Philadelphia on XPN, and even asked you to help us come up with these key or essential songs from, by, or about the city of brotherly love and sisterly affection. And it begins now.
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0: And just like that, we're two songs into the Philly 250. That is Flory coming in at number 249 with Drunk and High from an album they recorded in part at Studio 4 in Conshohocken, Pennsylvania, the Holy Bible. And you know, we call ourselves the original music city for a reason. Number one, Philadelphia is older than this country. We played a vital role in classical music, jazz, and the dawning of rock and roll, baby. Chubby Checker starting us off at 250. Obviously, broke out of Philadelphia after Dick Clark invited him to perform The Twist on American Bandstand. That's another cover he did just now with Pony Time.
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2: Continuing the Philly 250 now with another newer band coming in at 245. Here's Cosmic Guilt with Queen of the Dream.

0: Oh, glad Melody Gardell made the Philly 250 with Who Will Comfort Me coming in at number 243. Born in Philadelphia, living in Paris, France these days, considers herself to be a citizen of the world. And she certainly reached across the country when she released that record, My One and Only Thrill, in 2009. I was living in Spokane, Washington at the time. We'll never forget sitting in my hairdresser's chair and this gorgeous, romantic music is playing. And she told me who it was. And I felt a little less homesick when I realized that Melody was from Philly. And so is Sadie Dupuis, leader of Speedy Ortiz, who came in at number 244 with Plus One. 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
0: Picking back up here at number 242 with the Philadelphian Who, a couple years after leaving his post as the original DJ for Diggable Planets, released his first solo album. And this is the title track from King Britt and Silk 130, When the Funk Hits the Fan on XPN.

0: Timothy Showalter, the man behind Strand of Oaks, lives in Austin, Texas these days, but we still claim him as our own and put Goshen 97 at number 240 in the Philly 250. That song actually released in 2014, and there was a 60-year gap between that one and the tune that came in at number 241, Fabulous, by Charlie Gracie.
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0: Well, it's a good day in the morning, fellow citizen, and I can't imagine you've cracked one this early in the day, but if you have, or you're going to later, why don't you pour some out for our good friend, the late, great Pierre Robert, as I hit play on number 239, his friend's Baru Review with I Got a Job.

0: XPN is celebrating America's 250th birthday with the Philly 250. 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
1: In the mid-90s, Brooklyn-born artist-manager Kedar Massenburg coined the phrase neo-soul. Kedar made up this term as a catchy tag to describe the music of his clients, D'Angelo and Erykah Badu. The term stuck, and neo-soul would go on to define a movement that made major strides right here in Philadelphia. With its focus on live instrumentation and arrangements informed by classic 70s R&B, neo-soul was a departure from the commercial R&B and hip-hop that ruled the charts at the time. The Black Lily was a weekly showcase for women artists hosted at the Five Spot in Old City. Sponsored by The Roots, The Black Lily was home to many legendary names in neo-soul, like the Jazzy Fat Nasties, Jill Scott, Jasmine Sullivan, Kindred the Family Soul, and Floetry.
2: I'm so sorry for anyone who's not familiar with that. That was the best $5 you could ever spend. Black Lily was a festival, weekly segments. I mean, we'd be in the studio, a touch of jazz, Tuesday. That was it. Everyone just stopped.
3: Poeticism, Floetry, it's floetic. Once you have heard it, you have to get it.
1: Today, those classic neo-soul songs are still celebrated. A New Yorker may have coined the term, but the heart of this movement could be found right here in Philadelphia.
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0: An architect of the Philly sound who worked closely with Gamble and Huff. That's Bunny Siegler coming in at number 237 with Your Love is Good after, of course, another hometown hero. It is the Philly 250 after all. Music Soul Child with Just Friends, Sunny at number 238. Good morning. If you're just joining us, I'm Kristen Curtis and I kicked off this list of songs for, by, and about the city of Philadelphia at 8 a.m. If you missed it so far, it's populating on our playlist, which you can search and look up anytime at xpn.org.
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0: Not too long ago, I was talking about hearing Melody Gardot for the first time when I was living in Spokane, Washington. Heard this next artist for the first time while I was living in Austin, Texas. Always made me so proud to hear Philadelphians somewhere else in the country. I'm thinking of actually the time I heard Kurt Vile while I was on my honeymoon in St. Lucia. But I digress. It's Sun Little I'm talking about right now, coming in at number 236 with a track from his excellent self-titled album, This is the River, on XPN.

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2: It's about that time, y'all. Rough Riders. You know, Teflon.

0: We're doing the Philly 250 right now, but I might as well still be playing songs that give you chills, as I was requesting a couple days ago, trying to send a shiver down your spine as we are dealing with this terrible heat wave right now, because several of you requested Adagio for Strings, which just came in at number 234, qualifies for this list of tunes for, by, and about Philadelphians, because composer, pianist, music educator, and baritone Samuel Barber was born in our area, in Westchester, Pennsylvania, in fact, on March 9th of 1910. The more you know, in case you didn't. I bet you knew that Eve was from Philly. She just played a celebration of Black Music Month with some fireworks to conclude the evening as part of the Wawa Welcome America festivities. That was on June 25th at the Dell Music Center. She came in at number 235 with Who's That Girl?
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0: I kind of still can't believe the Philly 250 is actually happening right now. We first told you about it back in March when we asked you to submit songs for, by, and about the city of brotherly love and sisterly affection, and also to share your favorite musical moments. We've been sharing those audio vignettes throughout May and June, and the countdown is happening right now. We're going to keep sharing those pieces of audio in case you missed some of them, and we're posting a lot of content on our website and on our Facebook page if you want to engage with us there. But this is number 233. Maze featuring the late, great Frankie Beverly with Before I Let Go on XPN.

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1: For 1 week in February 1972, John Lennon came to town and the anti-war movement touched down here in Philadelphia at the old KYW studios on Walnut Street. That week, the popular daytime talk show, The Mike Douglas Show, allowed John Lennon and Yoko Ono to take over and co-host for 1 week in a sort of on-air protest.
2: I'm 31 now, and I've grown up in many ways, and you have to be more politically aware in a day and age like this. It's almost impossible to close your eyes to it.
1: With an estimated 40 million weekly viewers, John and Yoko's appearance was an ambitious effort to share their anti-war message to households around the country.
3: Imagine there's no heaven.
2: People tend to think that somebody will save them. And there's only people can save us. Only us all deciding to do something about anything, whatever it is. Just even making that decision that I want to do something is a start.
1: In addition to speaking and interviewing and performing on the show, John and Yoko curated guests like Chuck Berry and voices from the counterculture like Black Panther Party chairman Bobby Seale and comedian George Carlin. While John, Yoko, and Mike Douglas's week of televised resistance didn't end the Vietnam War, it remains a significant moment in the history of American popular culture. For a brief moment, an important call for peace was raised up right here in Philadelphia.
0: 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Number 231.

0: Well, I don't need to explain why a song called Philadelphia made this countdown. Number 231, supplied there by Mike Douglas, but it was explained by Mr. John Morrison, talking about his show with John Lennon and Yoko Ono. And number 232, before that, a band we miss very much that formed at Drexel University in 2012 and were together until 2017. Modern Baseball with your graduation at number 232.
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0: We're already 20 songs into this thing, and number 230, a group that predates the Philadelphia soul sound and were some of the first tastes of success for Gamble and Huff. It's the Intruders with I'll Always Love My Mama on XPN.

0: never forget.
1: It was that.
0: See, when I got home, first thing I would hear is, "What,
2: Bill? Yeah. Where you been, boy?"
1: That's, yeah, that's it.
3: Yeah.
1: That's mom. Man, mom.
0: Say, I say I was out with Sonny Bird and Lil Sonny.
3: Put it all on us.
0: Yeah. I had to put it on somebody.
2: Hey, Bill, what your mama say?
0: She said, "Boy, now I'm gonna tell you
1: what.

0: I could be wrong, but I've always kind of assumed or wondered, at least, if Sun Little was referencing Blue Magic with a song of the same name on his 2017 album, New Magic. You know, fellow Philadelphians and all. I do know that they came in at number 228 in the Philly 250 with their 1974 song, Sideshow. One slot above Wait by Huffamoose at number 229. That group is still together. Lead singer is Craig Elkins, but the other three members of that band, Kevin Hansen, Jim Stagner, and Eric Johnson, are part of the Fractals, who are in the process of releasing some new music right now. And Kevin is a really great guitar teacher, by the way.
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0: Well, I am loving this, and I hope that you are too, because you made it happen with your donations to this public radio station and also by sharing your feedback. 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And I will be listening alongside you as we continue our countdown here. I'm Kristen Curtis. We'll play a band who recorded for the Philadelphia International label right after this group from Scranton, Pennsylvania, number 227 with Anna.

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0: XPN, I promise you, we're not playing that because Travis Kelce is getting married to Taylor Swift at Madison Square Garden. The ceremony's today, right? Yeah. July 3rd. Congrats to both to both of them. And congrats to Jason Kelce and Travis Kelce and the Philly Specials. You have made it onto the XPN Philly 250 countdown. And for everybody, maybe this is what this was for. For everybody that's ever written me and said, you should do a Christmas in July theme. Well, there, that one is for you. Fairy Tale of New York from the most recent Philly special, Christmas special. That comes in at number 225 on our Philly 250 countdown. I'm Mike Vasilikos, taking things over for the midday. We're going to continue counting down together. Songs from, by, about Philadelphia. It is our Philly 250. Number 224 is on deck.
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0: Hope you're enjoying the ride so far. Our Philly 250 countdown as we head into the America 250 weekend at number 224 on our list. The debut record from the Philly soul and R&B singer Bilal, First Born Second, came out back in 2001. Worked with a bunch of different producers on this record. This tune that lands at number 224 was a collab with Rafael Sadiq, who I love. This is Soul Sister from Bilal, number 224 on XPN's Philly 250 countdown.

0: 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Here's a pivotal moment in Philly music history.
1: Disco was born in Philadelphia. From Gamblin' Huff's elegant productions to Earl Young's four-on-the-floor beat, Philadelphia gave disco its sound. So naturally, one of the genre's biggest hits would be voiced by one of the city's greatest vocalists, Patti LaBelle. In 1974, LaBelle's group, also called LaBelle, released the single Lady Marmalade, a sexy, confident jam inspired by sex workers in New Orleans' French Quarter.
2: People love that song, and that song gave us opportunity to tour and to just do all the wonderful things that people do when they have a hit record. And we rode that success for as long as we could.
1: Today, Lady Marmalade remains a staple on airwaves and dance floors around the world. The song was given new life in 2001 with a cover version featuring Christina Aguilera, Pink, Maya, and Lil' Kim. All these years later, the original remains the definitive version and one of disco's most enduring classics.
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XPN welcomes Hurry to Johnny Brenda's on July 10th, Patty Griffin and Kathleen Edwards to the Scottish Rite Auditorium July 17th, and Judy Collins and Richard Thompson to Lansdowne Theater on July 18th. 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They are Gutting a Body of Water and Twisted Teens at the Dell Music Center July 25th, for Red Clay Strays with the Revivalists at TD Pavilion at Highmark Man August 7th, and for the War and Treaty at the Foundry November 18th. And we've got a complete list of concerts and events at xpn.org. And while you're there, click Tell Me More to check out our list of 250 summer concerts as we celebrate America's 250th with live music across the region.

0: XPN is celebrating America's 250th birthday with the Philly 250. Here's a pivotal moment in Philly music history.
1: New York, London, Nashville, Los Angeles, these cities have earned a reputation for their world-class recording studios. But many music fans might not be aware of the fact that one of the greatest recording studios in pop music history was located right here in Philadelphia. Founded in 1968 by a recording engineer named Joe Tarzia, Sigma Sound was known for its pristine audio and cutting-edge use of recording technology.
2: And I don't think it's something you teach. I think it's something that's born in you, just like being a good singer. A good mixer just has that aesthetic ability to put the music together the way it's supposed to be.
1: From David Bowie to Gamble and Huff, the Jacksons to McFadden and Whitehead, the list of names that have graced Sigma's doors reads like a who's who of rock, pop, and R&B. All and all of it was done under the watchful eyes and expert ears of Joe Tarzia and his team of engineers who handled all of this music with care. Tarzia sold Sigma in 2003, and the 6,000 master tapes from the studio became part of Drexel University's audio archive, providing a permanent home for the music created at 212 North 12th Street.
3: Throughout the 70s, if you were a soul or R&B singer, recording at Philadelphia Sigma Sound Studio meant you were big time. The famed downtown space recorded some of the biggest hits of the era. Even though the studio has since closed, there may be more sounds to come.
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0: XPN, it is our Philly 250 countdown. All of these songs connecting to Philadelphia in so many different ways. Songs by, you know, Philly natives or people who have lived in Philadelphia over the course of their lives and careers. Songs from Philadelphia, songs about Philadelphia, and there you have a song recorded in Philadelphia in the fall of 1969, Dusty Springfield recorded that album here in Philly with Gamble and Huff, A Brand New Me, the title track coming in at number 221. Billy Harner, the Camden native, affectionately known as the Human Percolator, a tune that In the Pocket, David Dusikinen's band, has taken a liking to as well. Billy Harner, number 222, Sally Saying Something. A Live Aid moment back in 1985, Patti LaBelle doing Forever Young, that lands at number 223. And some Philly soul and R&B courtesy of Bilal at number 224. That was Soul Sister on XPN.
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0: Hey, follow along with the countdown online at xpn.org. We've got the real-time playlist and some more fun Philly 250 stuff that you could dig into. I'm going to keep the countdown rolling till 2 o'clock today. Mike Vasilikos, thanks for listening. At number 220 on our list, let's head back down to South Street right now. This is G-Love and Special Sauce from their debut record, 1994. At number 220, it's G-Love and Baby's Got Sauce.

0: XPN number 218 on our countdown of the Philly 250 songs from by about Philadelphia. Waxahachie, Katie Crutchfield and her sister Allison lived in Philly for a good chunk of time, and Katie recorded that album Out in the Storm at Minor Street Studios. Came out back in 2017. Out in the Storm, the record, Silver the Tune, finding its place at number 218 on our countdown. At number 219, Barbara Mason, the Philly-born soul singer, had big hit with that song back in 1965, top five Billboard, Yes, I'm Ready, and G-Love and Special Sauce rewinding to their debut record, 1994, at number 220. That was Baby's Got Sauce.
1: The Old Barracks Museum in Trenton supports XPN and will have their grand reopening on July 4th to celebrate America's 250th anniversary. 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Plus, visitors will experience live 18th century music, living history, and a preview of three new exhibits that highlight the site's role in the formation of the United States. For more information, it's barracks.org.
0: All right. I hope and trust that you are staying cool today. Beat the heat. Keep your radio on, and yeah, I hope you're enjoying our Philly 250 countdown as well. This record released after the band moved to Philadelphia. The band Instant Funk put out this record in 1976. Get Down with the Philly Jump. It's Philly Jump at number 217.

0: member supported XP, and you're listening to our Philly 250 countdown. 250 songs by, from, about Philadelphia, and Brenda and the tabulations right there. The Philly R&B group taking us back to 1971. They had a top 10 hit with that song, Right on the Tip of My Tongue. It comes in at number 215 on our countdown. That tune written by Van McCoy. Yeah, the Hustle, Van McCoy. Buzz Zimmer before that, who made some new music recently. That goes back to their first record in 1996. The album Play Thing at number 216, Break My Heart. And 1976, the Philly Jump from Instant Funk on the Philly 250. I'm Mike Vasilikos with you till 2 o'clock this afternoon. We're keeping this going into the afternoon later tonight. You'll get some Funky Friday, and then we've got Philly editions of Land Lost and What's the Frequency. So it's got a we got a really fun day ahead of us, all Philly themed, and we've got a tune from The War on Drugs coming in at number 214. We'll hear about that next on XPN.
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2: 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Here's a pivotal moment in Philly music history.
3: The story of the War on Drugs begins in the mid-2000s. After a short stint in the Philly band The Capitol Years, after moving to the city in 2003, Adam Granduciel started making music with his friend Kurt Vile. Philly isn't just where the band started. The city shaped their identity. From the DIY scene to venues like Johnny Brenda's and neighborhoods like Fishtown, it gave the band room to experiment and grow while staying grounded.
4: The band needs to have its home and its heart in Philly.
3: After Kurt left the band to focus on his solo career, Adam pushed forward, piloting the War on Drugs to become one of indie rock's most acclaimed acts. Their breakthrough came with the 2014 album Lost in the Dream, and 2017's A Deeper Understanding won the Grammy for Best Rock Album, elevating them from a critically respected indie act to a globally recognized artistic force. The band also includes Philadelphians Robbie Bennett and Dave Hartley, formerly of Pepper's Ghost, Eliza Hardy Jones, and Charlie Hall, the man behind the hugely popular Philly Specials Christmas Records. Annually since 2018, the War on Drugs plays a series of intimate hometown concerts every December. Dubbed a Drugsember to Remember, the shows benefit the school district of Philadelphia, a way for the band to reconnect with their early days of playing small clubs while giving back to the city they love.
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0: XPN, the Philly 250. It is here. It is now. It includes jazz. It includes gospel. It involves indie rock. All of the different music styles that have helped shape the sound of this city. And we are at number 212 with Pat Martino right there. The jazz guitarist and composer, that's a 1972 song called The Visit, landing on our list. One of the best-selling and most successful gospel songs of all time. That record sold over a million copies. How I Got Over from Clara Ward and the Ward Singers, the Philly gospel singer Clara Ward, at number 213. And before that, just before 11 o'clock, The War on Drugs. What a great record. Lost in the Dream from 2014. And at number 214, that was Under the Pressure on XPN.
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0: Yeah, we've got 250 concerts that we're highlighting this summer. And, of course, we've got 250 songs about Philly, by Philly, from Philly, that we are deep into the countdown already. Kicked it off earlier this morning. And we're at number 211 right now. When you talk about Philly hip-hop, you got to include this group, The Goats. In 1992, they released their first record called Tricks of the Shade. They released it on Columbia through Rough House Records. One of the great Philly hip-hop albums, and from that album, on our countdown at number 211, this is Typical American. It's the Philly 250 countdown on XPN.

0: It's our Philly 250 countdown at number 209. That is the 70s singer-songwriter Tim Moore, who used to play drums, I believe, if I'm not mistaken, in Woody's Truck Stop, the band that featured a very young Todd Rundgren. Second Avenue was a song from Tim that he wrote and recorded back in 1974. And as would happen, other artists would get songs and record them as well. And it just so happened that Art Garfunkel recorded and released that song around the same time. And the way I sort of remember the story going, Art Garfunkel, they didn't release that as a single, but because of his success with Simon and Garfunkel, Art's version of that song actually outperformed Tim's version of that song. Somewhere Tim was like, can you just wait a little bit? Let me get mine out there first. But it makes our list at number 209, our Philly 250 at XPN. One of our own, Ben Vaughn, host of The Many Moods of Ben Vaughn and longtime singer and songwriter. I'm sorry, but so is Brenda Lee. Comes in at number 210, and the Philly hip hop group The Goats, going back to their debut, 1992's Tricks of the Shade, gave us Typical American. That lands at number 211 on our Philly 250 list.
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0: This has been such a fun ride so far. I hope you're enjoying it, too. It is our Philly 250. And if you thought Christmas in July was a one-song stop back there in the 10 o'clock hour, it's not. We're going to ring some more bells coming up in just a second. Got some angst coming up, some Philly punk rock. And here's Jimmy Smith going back to 1963. Blue Note recording artist Jimmy Smith and the title track to his record,

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They say Delco's a lot, and they're right.

0: XPN, an artist who was a big part of the Philly scene, the local scene back in the late 70s and early 80s. And one of, I think it was maybe the first, you know, unsigned artist, independent artist video to appear on MTV as well. At number 206 on our Philly 250 countdown, Christmas on the Block. That is Alan Mann on our countdown. From Lansdale, PA, the rockers, The Wonder Years, came out swinging, lands at number 207, and back at the Chicken Shack, Jimmy Smith at number 208. 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I'm Mike Vasilikos. Again, hope you're enjoying the countdown. And if I can, I just want to take a quick moment and thank everybody who helped us finish our fiscal year strong. July 1st was the first day of our new fiscal year. And fiscal 26 definitely threw us a few curveballs. And we asked a little bit more of our listeners than we usually do. And as always, you stand up for XPN. You came through for WXPN. And that support means so much. 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Thank you for being part of this amazing music community. We feel fortunate every day to be able to do what we do and highlight all of these artists. And a little look back in time today, although we do have a contemporary tune coming up, a track from about a decade ago from a Philly indie rock band at number 204. But we're number 205 right now with another tune recorded at Sigma Sound Studios. It was a number one hit. This is the Manhattans on our Philly 250 with Kiss and Say Goodbye.
1: This has got to be the saddest day of my life. I called you here today for a bit of bad news. I won't be able to see you anymore because of my obligations and the ties that you have. We've been meeting here every day. And since this is our last day together, I want to hold you just one more time. When you turn and walk away, don't look back. I want to remember you just like this. Let's just kiss and say goodbye.

0: It's XPN. So cool to see Francis Quinlan and the band Hop Along make our countdown, our Philly 250, from their 2015 album, Painted Shut, at number 204. That is Waitress and Kiss and Say Goodbye, number one hit recorded at Sigma Sound Studio here in Philly back in 1976 from the Manhattans. It is our Philly 250 countdown, songs by, from, and about Philadelphia. We're going to crack the top 200 coming up in the noon hour. 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Our Philly 250 countdown takes a jazz turn right after this.
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3: Philadelphia has been a home to jazz almost as long as there has been jazz, as musicians and fans alike came to Philly during the first wave of the Great Migration. By the 1940s, our city was home to an entire network of small venues and neighborhood bars that featured jazz players nightly, some of whom would go on to be legends. Bessie Smith, Billie Holiday, John Coltrane, Sun Ra, and so many more. At the same time, Hammond organ players like Shirley Scott, Charles Erland, and Jimmy Smith were developing a soulful jazz sound in the clubs here that would become mega popular by the mid-1970s. As the 60s gave way to the 70s, Philly jazz would run in several directions at once, from the experimental works of Sun Ra and John Coltrane and Stanley Clarke in Return to Forever, to the more commercially appealing sounds of Grover Washington Jr., whose smooth, sophisticated sounds felt very much in step with the sounds of Philadelphia.
4: Gary, be sure you give me a nice audience reaction as soon as he enters the stage. Stand by one to pick up Grover. Stand by to get those spots on him.
3: Today, the torch for Philly jazz is being carried by a whole new generation of players, from Christian McBride to Nasir Ebo, who are lighting up anew both your playlists and your neighborhood venues. 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

0: XPN is celebrating America's 250th birthday with the Philly 250. Here's a pivotal moment in Philly music history.
1: Some musicians will do just about anything to get on television, like hamming it up for soda or chili dogs. Frank Soda was a local beverage company founded in 1885 by Russian immigrant Jacob Frank, and most known for its beloved Black Cherry Wishniak. But almost as famous as Frank Soda was the locally produced TV commercial that ran during Phillies games in the early 80s.
2: Digging each day, you take us along, when it's time to play, you're singing our song, Frank's popping with flavor.
1: The ad featured a rock band in a recording studio performing the jingle and drinking Frank's, of course. And the band included Philly native Patti Smyth and local musicians like drummer Neil Simpkins.
3: Frank sort of wanted her to come down and bring people from New York. And she said, no, you have plenty of people down here in Philadelphia who can do this commercial. She insisted that they hire Philly people.
1: 40 years later, and people still remember.
3: Not too long ago, I walked into a bank, and there was this guy sitting on the side, and I walked by, and he said, yo, popping with flavor, what's up? Unbelievable, after all this time.
1: But Frank's wasn't the only local business to get some advertising help from musicians in our scene. You had the Davels singing the praises of Robin's Eighth and Walnuts, and enter Pat's Chili Dogs, a 24-hour hot dog stand in Folsom, and a commercial that has passed into Delco folklore, featuring a pre-fame version of the metal band Cinderella. Filmed in 1983 and airing on fledgling cable networks like ESPN and MTV, here's Cinderella's Tom Kiefer on how the commercial came to be and why Cinderella wanted to be part of it.
4: Early 80s, MTV was just starting to take off, and we were a young baby band kicking around in the clubs in the Philadelphia, Jersey area, and we wanted to be on MTV. So a local proprietor who owned a chili dog stand, he said, would you do a rock and roll commercial for my place? We're going to buy local TV advertising on MTV. And the light went off. We were like, well, we'll be on MTV then.
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0: Oh, yeah. We go from Christian McBride to Evelyn Champagne King, a little R&B, to Cinderella. Yeah, that's what you get on the Philly 250 Countdown. Songs from, by, about Philadelphia. We got this going at 8 o'clock this morning. We are at number 201 with that one. Shake Me from Cinderella, their debut album, Night Songs. At number 201, Evelyn Champagne King, the Bronx native, but raised here in Philly. Her mother actually worked at Philly International Records, kind of part of the reason why she eventually got signed and how her career got jump-started. And number one R&B hit, Love Comes Down, from 1982. And Christian McBride Trio at number 203 back there, Ham, Hocks, and Cabbage, on our Philly 250. I'm Mike Vasilikos. We had a little hair metal, had a little jazz, had a little R&B. We got a little electronica coming up at number 200 right after this.
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0: 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And I know it's hot out there, and I mean this seriously. I hope everybody's staying safe and staying cool and staying hydrated and all those things. But if you want to dance a little bit to this next song, we're taking you inside the clubs, going back to the mid-90s. 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

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They say Delco's a lot, and they're right.

XBN, that's one of those segues that makes these countdowns so much fun and so unique to WXPN. From Josh Wink, Higher State of Consciousness, straight out the clubs in the mid-90s, number 200 on our Philly 250, to number 199, Love is the Message, MFSB. That was their follow-up to TSOP back in 1974, which we have not heard yet on the countdown. Another Gamble and Huff tune right there. Counting down the Philly 250, I'm Mike Vasilikos at number 198. It's Sheer Mag and Just Can't Get Enough.

0: XPN is celebrating America's 250th birthday with the Philly 250. Here's a pivotal moment in Philly music history.
1: Imagine having Jill Scott sing on your song and then replacing her. Before they were one of the most prolific acts to come out of Philly's music scene, the Roots were something of an anomaly in hip-hop, where their peers solely relied on drum machines, samplers, and turntables to craft their sound. The Roots made rap music that prioritized live instrumentation. The group's early albums, Do You Want More and Illadelph Half-Life, were creative masterworks that were loved by critics. Despite the critical acclaim, the Roots struggled to achieve commercial success. But all that changed with the release of their 1999 album, Things Fall Apart, and its lead single, You Got Me. The song was written by keyboardist Scott Storch and a then-unknown soul singer by the name of Jill Scott. But the official version of the tune featured Erykah Badu, as the Roots label hoped that they could capitalize off of Badu's popularity.
2: Scott gave it to the Roots. The Roots loved it. Erykah sang it. Ended up winning a Grammy.
1: The unlikely success of You Got Me propelled the Roots into the limelight, and the song won the Grammy for Best Rap Performance. And Things Fall Apart went platinum. Nearly three decades later, the Roots are no longer a niche act. The guys from Philly are now one of the most celebrated bands in the world.
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It's XPN. Our Fit League 250 countdown would not be complete if we didn't hear from that band right there. As no party would, no Philly party would be complete without the Roots, who, yes, will be on the Parkway, part of that big festival tomorrow for the 4th of July. Proceed at number 196. Big moment for the Roots. Back in 1995, they released their second record, their major label debut, Do You Want More? And Proceed from that record finds its way onto our Philly 250 countdown at number 196. Yes, playing on the Parkway tomorrow with some special guests. Teddy Pendergrass from his first solo record, 1977, another Gamble and Huff appearance, I Don't Love You Anymore, at number 197. And little Philly indie rock, some contemporary Philly indie rock from Sheer Mag, I Just Can't Get Enough, at number 198. I'm Mike Vasilikos. Tom Bell penned this next one, going back to 1971, self-titled debut album from the Stylistics. This was a top 10 hit. It is number 195 on our countdown. You Are Everything, the Stylistics on the Philly 250.

0: XPN is celebrating America's 250th birthday with the Philly 250. Here's a pivotal moment in Philly music history.
1: A native of Upper Darby, Todd Rundgren's 60-year career as a songwriter, musician, and producer is pretty much unparalleled. He's always been a forward thinker and somewhat of an iconoclastic character.
2: I don't desire to be famous, as a matter of fact. I only want to create music and communicate with people musically.
1: Rundgren began his career as the frontman of The Nazz. His subsequent solo output included hit records, along with plenty of 70s FM radio staples and some rather interesting side trips. His musical project Utopia began by stretching the boundaries of progressive rock and, in the course of 10 studio albums spanning a dozen years, made forays into power pop and new wave.
3: Can't stop loving action.
1: As a producer, his ultimate instrument was the recording studio, and his choices of who to work with were beyond eclectic. The New York Dolls, XTC, Patti Smith, Badfinger, Meatloaf, The Tubes, Psychedelic Furs, Hall & Oates, Sparks, Cheap Trick, even Grand Funk Railroad. Rundgren was also a pioneer of music video, electronic instrumentation, and any and all computer technology in the service of creating music. When inducted into the Rock and Roll Hall of Fame in 2021, Rundgren, of course, skipped the ceremony because of his long-held beliefs about the hypocrisy of the organization.
4: For me to do something extraordinary for the Hall of Fame would just be hypocritical. 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

XPN. It is our Philly 250 countdown. Yeah, a song that is definitely part of the soundtrack of the aughts from 2008, Santi Gold. From her first record, that is L.E.S. Artiste, and that lands at number 193 on our list. First appearance from Todd Rundgren, if I'm not mistaken, 194, Can We Still Be Friends? And You Are Everything. That is some classic Philly soul right there from The Stylistics, 1971. That comes in at number 195. Keep track of where we've been and where we're going with this Philly 250. Our real-time playlist up at xpn.org, plus some other Philly 250 fun for you to dig into. We're going to keep the countdown going into the early evening tonight. We will make some time for some very special editions of Land of the Lost and What's the Frequency, both flashback shows doing all Philly editions tonight. Robert Drake and Amber will be with you for that. Actually, Amber's picking things up at 2 o'clock. I'll be with you till then. Mike Vasilikos, thanks for listening. The Philly 250, we are at number 192. This guy, number 192 right now. And this guy's one of our good, good friends and has been for a really long time. Going back to the mid-90s and his album, Almost Speechless. Good to see Ben Arnold on this list. This is Astral Freak at number 192. It's the Philly 250 on XPN.

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1: 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Here's a pivotal moment in Philly music history.
2: Here's the story of a breakthrough 10 years in the making. Michelle Zauner graduated from Bryn Mawr College and moved to Philadelphia in 2011, where she began releasing music under the name Japanese Breakfast, before moving back home to Oregon in 2014 after her mother was diagnosed with terminal cancer. Devastated by her mother's passing, Michelle channeled her grief into music and through essays written for magazines, namely Crying in H-Mart for The New Yorker in 2018, which served as the basis for her debut book of the same name. The memoir made it to the New York Times bestsellers list in 2021, just a month and a half before the release of her album Jubilee. This third record by Japanese Breakfast was met with critical acclaim and commercial success, leading to 2 Grammy nominations and 5 sold-out shows at Philly's Union Transfer, where she had previously worked, as she told James Corden on The Late Late Show.
3: I used to work at a venue called Union Transfer at the Coat Check, and I recently sold out 5 nights at Union Transfer.
4: Of course you did, and that must be an amazing feeling. 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
3: 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And on the plaque, it says, may everyone who works here go on to sell out 5 nights at Union Transfer.
4: Oh my God!
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0: Yeah, that is definitely a breakthrough moment. For Michelle Zauner and Japanese Breakfast, Paprika off the Jubilee album, finding its place on the Philly 250 at number 191. And as you heard Kristen talk about in that Philly 250 moment, that album coming off the memoir which she released, which had a lot of kind of like heartbreak in it, and kind of a more joyous release musically with the album Jubilee. Japanese Breakfast, by the way, coming back for a hometown show, opening up for Death Cab for Cutie at the Man on July 17th. If you're going to that show, get there in time to see Michelle and the band. Never a show you want to miss. And Ben Arnold before that at number 192 on the Philly 250 with Astral Freak.
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0: All right, the sounds of Philly all day long today. 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This is our Philly 250 countdown. My name is Mike Vasilikos. Appreciate your company today. Hope you've been enjoying things. 250 songs by, from, and about Philadelphia. And here's another Gamble and Huff experience. A tune that did crack the top 10 on the Billboard Hot 100, recorded at Sigma Sound Studio back in 1968. Only the strong survive. It's Jerry Butler at number 190.
3: I remember my first love affair. Somehow or another, the whole darn thing went wrong. But my mama had some great advice, so I thought I'd put it in the words of this song.

0: This is the Philly 250 Countdown. 250 songs by, from, about Philadelphia. And Bobby Rydell, Philly's own, doing that version of Olar. If you know me at all, you know I was singing along to that. 1960. Back it up a few years, Lee Andrews and the Hearts, Long Lonely Nights. Yeah, 1957. It comes in at number 189 on our list. And Jerry Butler, another tune recorded at Sigma Sound Studio, another Gamble and Huff production, and a big hit back in 1968. Top 10 on the Billboard charts, Only the Strong Survive at number 190.
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0: It is our Philly 250 Countdown. Middays, Mike Vasilikos with you till 2 o'clock. We are at number 187 right now. And if you listen to WXPN in the mid to late aughts, I guess you could say, you probably got hip to Slow Mo and Mike Recca. Mike Slow Mo Brenner, who's still out there playing. He's such a great player. But you heard this song quite a bit on XPN, and it comes in at number 187. This is Shaxa Maxson on our Philly 250 Countdown.

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0: XPN is celebrating America's 250th birthday with the Philly 250. Here's a pivotal moment in Philly music history.
1: Philadelphians have always had big ears for music. Bruce, Philly, hey, even Fabian, they all broke out of Philly. The founders of Philly's storied record labels trusted their ears enough to take a shot and press up a few records. You have to start in 1929 when RCA's plant in Camden started churning out 78s, software, for the newly acquired Victor Company's Victrolas. In the 50s and 60s, the guys putting out 45s weren't called indies, just a set of small labels. The Arctic label had a nationwide hit with Barbara Mason's Yes, I'm Ready. There was the perfectly named Filet of Soul with the fantastic Johnny C. and Cliff Noble's instrumental, The Horse. But those labels were all in the shadow of Cameo Parkway Records, the company that fed American bandstands' enormous appetite for new dance records. The Watusi, The Pony, The Fly, The Bristol Stomp, and of course, The Twist. Philly International will get its own moment. Here is founder Kenny Gamble on the influence of American Bandstand.
2: Bandstand, to me, was like American Idol is today. You could get an artist on Bandstand and he perform his record, and in a day or two, he had the number one record in the country because Bandstand had that much influence in the music industry.
1: In the 90s, the founders of Rough House Records had ears for hip-hop with platinum records from Cypress Hill, Criss Cross, and of course, the Fugees, including Wyclef Jean and Ms. Lauryn Hill. Many of these labels were businesses first. In the new millennium came more pure passion projects. Rope-a-Dope Records believed in melding styles with projects like DJ Logic, the Philadelphia Experiment with Questlove and bassist Christian McBride, and organ improviser John Medeski went into the studio with steel guitarist Robert Randolph. Lamo Records did the same thing for indie rock with early releases from Hurry, Modern Baseball, and Slaughter Beach Dog. Keep your ears open, follow your passion, maybe start a record label.
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0: Yeah, Boogaloo down Broadway, number 184. It is our Philly 250 countdown. Fantastic Johnny C, who spent a good chunk of time, and really his formative musical years, I could say, performing and writing here in Philadelphia. That a top 10 hit in 1967, Boogaloo Down Broadway at number 184. Songs from By About Philadelphia, a tune that mentions Jason Isbell and Philadelphia in it. Name drops both Mr. Tillman, Father John Misty at number 185, and Bill Doggett, who I get requests for that all the time. An instrumental tune that was quite a success back in 1956. Number two on the Billboard charts, sold 4 million copies. Honky Tonk from Bill Doggett and Slow Mo and Mike Recca together at number 187 with Shaxxon Maxxon.
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0: Okay, Mike Vasilikos, you know, we've heard a little bit of everything, I feel like, on this countdown already, and we're only at number 183 right now. We've heard Christmas tunes, we've heard gospel tunes, we've heard hair metal, we've heard jazz, right? But, and I love this about all the countdowns that we do at XPN. You hear all those things, but it's the juxtapositions and the sets of music and how they kind of like segue and sit next to each other that make these countdowns so much fun. And I eyed this next set when I started the hour. I saw these three songs coming up, and they're all going to land right next to each other in what I think is one of the coolest three song sets of music I may ever play on the radio. So here you go at number 183, going back to 2017, the debut studio album from Philly rapper Lil Uzi Vert. This is EXO Tour Life. It's XPN.
2: Are you alright? I'm alright. Not quite alright. Now my money's right. Kind of a little bit to the

0: XPN is celebrating America's 250th birthday with the Philly 250. Here's a pivotal moment in Philly music history.
1: Well, good evening. We are miraculously crosstown once again at Sigma Sound Studios, and I'm Ed Schock. I'd like to welcome all of you here in the studio and all of you at home to WMR's live radio concert. So now let's welcome Billy Joel.
2: On April 15th, 1972, Billy Joel was a complete unknown. His debut album, released 5 months prior, had been a flop, largely due to an error during the mastering process that sped up the music and made him sound like a chipmunk. But on this night, he performed a concert live on the radio, his baritenor voice strong as he debuted songs that wouldn't be physically available for another year and a half. Among them was Captain Jack, which listeners to MMR loved so much they requested it over and over again. Soon after, Billy was signed to Columbia Records.
3: We recorded it in Philadelphia before we recorded it on an album. There was a Sigma Sound Studio radio concert, and we played Captain Jack. And then it was picked up by a station in Philadelphia. I think it was WMMR. They got so many requests for that. So what's that song? What's that Captain Jack? Who's Billy Joe?
2: He told the crowd at Citizens Bank Park in May of 2019 that, "I'm your guys' fault." Yes, Billy may be from Oyster Bay, Long Island, but he became the piano man thanks to Philadelphia and maintains a special relationship with Philly to this day.
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0: It is our Philly 250 countdown on XPN. And I will say this. Good timing, Kurt Vile just put out this record, Philadelphia's Been Good to Me, which is all about how much Kurt loves living here in Philadelphia. He name drops neighborhoods and music, all different sorts of Philly landmarks, if you will. And that tune has become a quick favorite of ours at XPN, and it finds a place on our Philly 250 countdown at number 181. Chance to Bleed, Kurt Vile. Before that, Billy Joel, you heard a little bit about the history of that song and how essential Philadelphia was to launching that song and helping launch Billy Joel's career, from Piano Man, Captain Jack at number 182, and Philly rapper Lil Uzi Vert at number 183. Lil Uzi Vert, Billy Joel, Kurt Vile, a set of music you will only find here on XPN and only during the Philly 250 countdown.
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0: Hey, before I pass the baton here, Amber's coming up next, going to continue the Philly 250. Thank you for listening. Thank you for making XPN your soundtrack today. And please keep it as your soundtrack as the countdown continues. We will get to number one at some point tomorrow. The Philly 250 going into the evening hours, late afternoon, evening tonight. You're going to get a little bit of the funk. And then it's flashbacks, special editions of Land of the Lost and What's the Frequency, all Philly editions of both those shows coming up later this evening. My name is Mike Vasilikos. It has been a blast. I hope that you have a wonderful 4th of July weekend. Stay safe, stay cool, stay hydrated, and keep listening to XPN. This countdown is going to be a lot of fun as we continue it, and I'll talk to you Monday at 10 a.m. I've got a hockey theme song to get to in just a moment. But first, you could dance along to this one if you like. The Philly R&B group, Cameo Parkway. The Philly R&B group, The Orlans, at number 180 on our countdown. It's the Wah Wah 2C.

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0: In the penalty box. That's where I got all my moves. Here in the penalty box. Hey, that's a good one.
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0: Delco represent on the Philly 250. XPN, it's a duo that met at Haverford High School, the class of 2008. Marion Hill with Down at number 178, or Philly 250. Down from a record that came out, if you can believe it, 10 years ago now already, their debut album, Act One, released in 2016. I'm Amber Miller, and the countdown continues. We get to number 177 next, where we will ask and answer the question, is there a doctor in the house?
1: Eastern State supports XPN. Guests to Eastern State Penitentiary Historic Site, America's first penitentiary, can step inside the walls of a bold 19th century experiment in justice reform and engage with tours, exhibits, and more as they uncover history, deepen understanding of the justice system, and imagine a more just future. More information at easternstate.org.
0: Next at number 177 on the Philly 250 at XPN, a song written about a very particular kind of night in Philadelphia. This is a quote. It was a heavy night. It was humid. It was a summer night. Everything just seemed like it was sweating. It shouldn't be too difficult to put yourself in that frame of mind. That Scott McMicken from Dr. Dog is channeling on this one, Shadow People, on the Philly 250 at XPN.

0: XPN is celebrating America's 250th birthday with the Philly 250. 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
1: Perhaps no music better exemplifies the very early sound of Philadelphia than the revolutionary period fife and drum. The music and tradition stems from mid-18th century military practices, where the instruments were crucial for battlefield communication. Before radios or phones, the piercing tone of the fife and the booming, echoing sounds of the drum cut through chaotic revolutionary battlefields, signaling commands, as even loud voices were impossible to hear over the noise of the musket rifles and field cannons. The sound of the instruments together also boosted morale among patriots, but was also used for more mundane daily routines like awakening troops and signaling meal times. The roast beef of Old England made it clear that meals were ready. Meanwhile, the last song in a revolutionary soldier's ear was Tattoo, named for the act of turning the taps too, as in barkeepers would turn off their beer taps for the night and send drinkers home. Today, this ceremony is simply known as Taps, which is played every night at 9 p.m. on military installations to signal the end of the day. By the turn of the 20th century, fife and drums were phased out. And today, the Philly Fife and Drum Company is one of only a handful of professional fife and drum corps in the U.S.
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0: 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XPN welcomes Hurry to Johnny Brenda's on July 10th. Patty Griffin and Kathleen Edwards to the Scottish Rite Auditorium July 17th, and Judy Collins and Richard Thompson to Lansdowne Theater on July 18th. 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And for the War and Treaty at the Foundry, November 18th. 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

0: What's not to love about a band, a project named after a dog? Cosmo. Mondo Cosmo. At number 174 on XPN or Philly 250, it's Shine. I'm Amber Miller. The first time I saw Mondo Cosmo was at Boot and Saddle. The venue in that form didn't survive the pandemic, but I'm so glad it's still a music-centric spot in the city with Solar Myth taking over, and got that iconic neon Boot and Saddle sign still illuminating Broad Street. I love it. I think it's so beautiful. A song that had a bit of a second life last year after being featured in the season finale of Reacher on Amazon. Mondo Cosmo's Shine at 174. At 175, Dancing in the Street, Martha and the Vandellas shouting out Philadelphia, PA. That song got so many mentions and votes when we ask you about your favorite Philly songs. And I can't help but think about Super Bowl wins and just like pouring into the streets when I hear that song. Definitely some good memories, some good vibes. Yankee Doodle at number 176, celebrating the very early musical history of Philly, fife and drum era, and the importance that that played in, in the history of the country and here in the birthplace of America this 4th of July weekend, Philadelphia. That set starting with Dr. Dog, Shadow People at number 177.
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0: She lived in South Philly on Christian Street, performed frequently at the Standard Theater and the Royal Theater, both on South Street, known as the Empress of the Blues, a Rock and Roll Hall of Famer. XPN, it's the Philly 250 at number 173 with Nobody Knows When You're Down and Out, Bessie Smith.

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0: Apologies if you suffered a little bit of a musical whiplash, genre whiplash in that set of the Philly 250 countdown on XPN, but that's just kind of how these things work. At number 171, Harrisburg native Jeffrey Gaines with his 1992 single, Hero in Me. Did a gloriously 80s glam metal track before that from an offshoot of the band Cinderella, Brittany Fox. That one, Girl School, from their 88 debut album. At number 172, that video, absolutely, music video, absolutely worth revisiting. Talk about blast from the past. I wonder what their hairspray budget was for the video. And the Empress of Blues, Bessie Smith, whose headstone at Mount Lawn Cemetery in Sharon Hill was paid for by Janis Joplin. Janis, who famously credited Bessie Smith with teaching her how to sing. And that headstone reads, "The greatest blues singer in the world will never stop singing."
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0: 4th of July weekend, celebrating the music of the birthplace of America. Philly, Philly. Here at XPN with songs from, by, and about Philadelphia. It's the Philly 250 countdown at number 170 from the official soundtrack of 2002 movie State Property. 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
3: One of Philly's most memorable musical moments has to be playing co-host to Live Aid back in the summer of 85. And with over 90,000 fans packed into the old JFK Stadium, another pure Philly musical moment took shape as one local band was catapulted into international spotlights when Philly's own The Hooters opened the U.S. portion of Live Aid with an electrifying set.
4: This is their hometown. 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
3: What began as a not-so-subtle suggestion from local promoter Larry Magid, who was co-producing the U.S. portion of Live Aid, the Hooters found themselves plugging into the house amps with no rehearsal, no sound check, and taking the stage for a whirlwind set in front of millions of eyes all around the globe. The Hooters, Rob Hyman.
5: No sound checks. You just get your gear up, and they just said, you're on. I think we went out around 9 a.m. We were the first electric band, and we just went out there and did it. It was a combination of shock and awe and adrenaline, excitement, nervousness, you name it, every emotion you can think of. It was 10 minutes, and we just played the two songs that we knew best, and that was it. It was over before you knew it.
3: Until that year, the Hooters had been Philly's best-kept secret. Then, just a few months before Live Aid, they released Nervous Night, which was getting airplay both locally and nationally, thanks in part to MTV. Live Aid turned out to be the exposure gig of a lifetime and put the Hooters squarely on the international stage where they remain today.
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Boogie Boogie Boogie Ween has entered the countdown on XPN. Voodoo Lady and the Philly 250 at number 167. The duo out of New Hope. It's music from their album Chocolate and Cheese, an album that also features the song Freedom of 76, which, double checks list, no, has not been heard on the countdown yet. Anyhow, we're going to go up until 6:30 or so tonight and then take a pause for all Philly editions of Land of the Lost and What's the Frequency. And then tomorrow morning, 8 a.m. is when we'll pick back up on the countdown. Before Ween, the Hooters, their first appearance at number 168 with Beat Up Guitar. So many great Philly references in that song. So they name check Can't Get to Heaven on the Frankfurt Al. The song opens with the lyric, "You lived on Vine Street, I lived at home, Kensington Station." And in the chorus, "The town that rocked the nation, Philadelphia, PA." The Hooters at 168. And at 169, Old Crow Medicine Show Wagon Wheel, featuring the line, "I caught a trucker out of Philly, had a nice long toke." Semi-autobiographical by about their singer and his younger years. Okay, onward. At number 166, this is a song featuring the Dixie Hummingbirds. The Dixie Hummingbirds, who moved from the South up to Philly in the 40s for more opportunities and better racial equality. And one of the members' dads lived in the city, too. They have one of those blue and gold historical markers at 23rd and Girard in front of the home of their founder, James B. Davis. That home was also their rehearsal space. So the Dixie Hummingbirds featured on Paul Simon's Loves Me Like a Rock. Here at XPN, Philly 250 at number 166.

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0: An insurgent poet and rock and roll disruptor dubbed by NPR. He went to Temple, was in the band / Collective Toy Soldiers before doing the solo thing. It's Ron Gallo with music from his 2017 album Heavy Meta. Young Lady, You're Scaring Me at number 165 on our XPN Philly 250 countdown in celebration of America 250. 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
0: 250 songs, key songs from, by, and about Philadelphia. That's what we're doing, celebrating here on 4th of July weekend on XPN with the Philly 250. This next artist had a really interesting career. She was part of Zappa's Mothers of Invention. She ended up writing songs for Cyndi Lauper, Tina Turner, Lori Morgan. She was the voice of a handful of Schoolhouse Rock's songs as well, including Suffrin' Till Suffragette. She said that was one of her favorites to do, and she could totally get behind the subject matter, women's right to vote. And this is Philadelphia's Esra Mohawk at number 164 with one of her own songs, Thunder in the Morning, here at XPN on the Philly 250.

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now. 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

0: sky is alive and well in the city of brotherly love, thanks to Cat Bite. So much fun. And by the way, they're playing Union Transfer July 19th. 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So these are songs from, by, and about Philadelphia. And number 163, a song from Philadelphia, recorded live at Bahama Bay at the Bahama Bay Club right here in Philly. Philly, DJ Kool's Let Me Clear My Throat.
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0: An artist from Bucks County, now in the countdown on XPN. It's our Philly 250 at number 161. It's Say Yes from Langhorne Slim, who we are very excited is joining us for our Exponential Music Festival presented by Subaru this September. 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
1: Sang, joked, and imparted words of encouragement to his unseen audience. His affectionate name for the members of that audience became the title of the entire production, Tough Cookies.
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1: As the COVID lockdown and quarantine continued, Tough Cookies grew into a kind of DIY variety show. Interviews with Darlene Love, Frankie Valli, and Gary U.S. Bonds showcased Wiener's reverence for music history, as his did uncanny ability to perform spirited renditions of pretty much any song that came to mind.
3: Will you please say hello to all the Tough Cookies that I know? Tell them I'll be back soon. I'll see you soon.
1: Though regular touring has long since resumed, Tough Cookies continues to be a deeply personal outlet for Wiener, who has invited fans into his home for over 100 episodes and counting.
3: We'll meet again. Don't know where.
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0: Always a party with low-cut Connie Boozophilia, number 158 on our Philly 250 countdown. That one from 2012's Call Me Sylvia. And by the way, the new low-cut Connie album is called Livin' in the USA, apropos, as we're, you know, celebrating America 250, right? And it's a self-described protest album and party album. Both of those things can exist simultaneously, and I think that's, you know, a uniquely American kind of thing. So long live Low Cut Connie. Some Blue-Eyed Soul at number 159, Len Barry's 1-2-3. That's music he made after the Dovells. And really interesting, he thought he was going to be a basketball player, and then he was in the military, had the opportunity to sing with the U.S. Coast Guard Band in Cape May, and was so encouraged by the response of military audiences that then he changed his mind. It was like, okay, I guess I'll be a musician. Worked out pretty well for Len Barry. And at number 160, Jim Croce. You don't mess around with Jim, title track to his 1972 major label debut and breakthrough album. Born in South Philly, grew up in Upper Darby, went to and graduated from Nova and performed as part of the Villanova Singers and Villanova Spires.
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0: Celebrating 250 songs from, by, and about Philadelphia. It's the Philly 250, the soundtrack to your holiday weekend here at XPN. This song, produced by Tom Bell, recorded at Sigma Sound Studios, and alongside the house band, Mother, Father, Sister, Brother. It's the Spinners' one-of-a-kind love affair at number 157.

0: Music very much in her DNA. Her mom, Pam Sullivan, a former backup singer for Philadelphia International Records. Jasmine Sullivan, she is a creative force. Two Grammys to her name, put on Time Magazine's 100 Most Influential list. Number one, 55, Jasmine Sullivan on our Philly 250 with Pick Up Your Feelings here at XPN. And number 156, repping the incredible current music scene in the city, indie punk, force of nature, Mannequin Pussy with I Don't Know You. And music recorded at Sigma Sound Studios at number 157, The Spinners. At 154, as we roll on our Philly 250 countdown, it's George Thorogood and the Delaware Destroyers.
1: I want to tell you a story about the house went blue. I come home one Friday, had to tell the landlady I done lost my job. She said, that don't confront me, long as I get my money next Friday. Now next Friday I come, I didn't get the rent, and out the door I went.

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She said, that don't confront me. Long as I get my money next Friday. Now next Friday I come out in Atherin, and out the door I went.

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Everybody funny.

0: 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Here's a pivotal moment in Philly music history.
1: The big story is that the phrase "move closer to your world" has been synonymous with local news for a long time. But in Philadelphia, "move closer to your world" is truly a musical backdrop to our city. The song, which most Philadelphians recognize as the 6ABC action news theme, was commissioned in 1974 by ABC News executive Walter Liss, a Philadelphia native. Liss penned the lyrics. Yes, the song has lyrics, and enlisted musician and jingle composer Al Ham to compose the iconic music package.
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3: It was a joy to meet Al Ham's son, Sean, and work with the original master tapes of this iconic song. 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

0: Our Philly-rific countdown with some Jersey influence here on XPN The Philly 250 with John Eddy, backed by members of the East Street Band and Pretty Little Rebel, as we start the 4 o'clock hour with number 152. Okay, let's see. Songs from, by, and about the city of Philadelphia on XPN in honor of America 250. We're going to go till around 6:30 or so tonight with the countdown, then take a pause for a little bit of funk, and then all Philly editions of Land of the Lost and What's the Frequency. Then we'll pick back up tomorrow morning on the 4th of July, 8 a.m. Before John Eddy, the 6ABC Action News theme song, which has a title. It's actually called Move Closer to Your World. Al Ham and the Hillside Singers, and love the story behind the song, thanks to Mike Vasilikos, getting little bite-sized history lessons all along the way here on the Philly 250.
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0: 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I'm Amber Miller. This next artist was known as a kind of a chameleon-like, and could adapt to whatever style was called for depending on the project. A massively talented jazz drummer who, fun sort of radio history, Philly fun fact, was a featured tap dancer on the Kitty Show on WIP back in the day on the radio station WIP. It's Philly Joe Jones with Two Bass Hit at number 151 on our Philly 250 countdown.

0: 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XPN welcomes Hurry to Johnny Brenda's on July 10th. Patty Griffin and Kathleen Edwards to the Scottish Rite Auditorium July 17th, and Judy Collins and Richard Thompson to Lansdowne Theater on July 18th. And tickets are on sale now for Make the World Better Concert Weekend with Kurt Vile and the Violators. 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And for the War and Treaty at the Foundry, November 18th. And we've got a complete list of concerts and events at xpn.org. 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
1: Here in the great new world of the future, just about all the music ever recorded is readily available to stream anytime. 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Main Street Music, Vinyl Chicky, Repo Records, the Philadelphia Record Exchange, the Princeton Record Exchange are just a handful serving Philly's demand to hold, own, and collect precious music on vinyl. Back in the day, just finding music was an adventure. In a World Cafe interview, Patti Smith tells the tale of taking the bus all the way from Deptford, New Jersey to bug the clerks at Sam Goody's on Chestnut Street about Bob Dylan's Blonde on Blonde.
2: I remember for a whole month, every Saturday, I'd go to Sam Goody's because Blonde on Blonde was supposed to come out. And I'd go in there and the guy would see me and he'd go, not yet, not yet, you'll have to wait. And then, like the fourth week, I walked in and he said, come here. And I thought, oh, yes, the Bob Dylan. I get there and he goes, no, the record didn't come, but I got the jacket. He opened it up and it was like, it was worth the whole bus ride just to see the cover.
1: In the 70s, there was Jerry's on Market Street and in the Bazaar of All Nations in Delco. The corner basement hidey hole at 10th and Chestnut Street held the Record Museum from 1961 to 1980. Now it's a Dunkin's. There was Zounds and Strawberries and the Mega Tower Records on South Street that replaced the Ripley Music Hall. I have to single out Jerry Gordon's 3rd Street Jazz and Rock, where in the 70s and 80s you could find one floor of punk and one floor of jazz while you filled in your collection with $2.99 cutouts. Also, shout out Val Shively's R&B Records in Upper Darby, where still today you can find precious 45s on the dusty racks. You better have a list, no browsing. And special mention to 21st Century Sound in Bryn Mawr, Philadelphia's first all-CD store, which opened in 1985 when CDs were still a rarity. The warm sound, the ritual cleaning, and the flipping of discs, all part of Philadelphia's ongoing relationship with vinyl. We are old school like that.
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0: She was four years old when her family moved to Germantown. Then to Pittman, New Jersey, they ended up kind of settling down in Deptford, New Jersey, just a quick bus ride away from Philadelphia. And number 148 on our Philly 250 countdown here at XPN, Because the Night from Patti Smith. At 149, South Philly opera singer and actor whose smile was as big as his voice, Mario Lanza with Be My Love. There's a giant Mario Lanza mural, courtesy of Mural Arts, at the corner of Broad and Reed Streets. Make sure you look for that next time you're in the area. And there's also a Mario Lanza Museum right there on Reed Street. At number 148, punk rocker Dave Hawes with Bury Me in Philly. Such an anthem. Dave, also the founder of the Sing Us Home Festival, which has now got, 5 years under its belt? In Manayunk, I think it's just as important to celebrate the new Philly culture as it is to celebrate the old Philly culture. And we're doing all of that and then some here in our Philly 250 countdown. Songs from, by, and about Philadelphia and some pivotal music moments spanning 250 years here at XPN.
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0: Hope you're enjoying this uniquely Philly and a very eclectic ride so far, working our way through the 140s. On our Philly 250 countdown on XPN, we'll get to a massive collaboration in this set and a DJ who made some music of his own. This is a Philly dance classic written and produced by Leon Huff, recorded at Sigma Sound Studios at number 147. 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

0: 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Here's a pivotal moment in Philly music history.
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3: Little bells out of blue, Papa Doc, this is the Jock Daddy, oh my. 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
1: And the legendary good guys from Wibbage 99, Bill Wright Sr., Jerry Stevens, and Joe Niagara, the Rockin' Bird.
4: And this is Philadelphia, better known as Wibbage Land, which won't be anymore. And all I can say, the word from the bird, thank you so very, very much.
1: And then you had the boss jocks of Famous 56 WFIL, Dr. Don Rose, Long John Wade, and Jim O'Brien.
5: Oh, hello, testing, one, two, hello. Jim O'Brien here.
1: And of course, making a permanent mark on Philly radio beginning in 1960 was the Geeter with the Heater, the boss with the hot sauce, the one and only Jerry Blavitt.
6: The Geeter with the Heater
1: had stints at WCAU and WSSJ, and of course, most recently at WXPN from 2006 until his passing in 2023. Philly was also renowned for the emergence of FM rock radio, like WIOQ and DJs David Dye and Helen Light, WYSP and WMMR, which launched with the Marconi experiment in 1968 with Dave Herman. And you cannot mention MMR without referring to the late, great Pierre Robert, who hosted Middays from 1981 until his untimely death in 2025.
7: Well, greetings, good citizens. Pierre Robert here, and I toast your good health, and I say, live long and prosper and keep following. Cheers.
1: Some of the great radio DJs of Philly, as synonymous to the city as the Liberty Bell and cheesesteaks, when it comes to the historic cultural tapestry of Philadelphia.
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0: chicks. Get line now. One more time now. Back to school. Everybody, hey, now that's it. Come on. Come on. Hey, come on. Come on. Come on. Come on. Come on. Come on. That's it. I'm sorry. You got it. Yeah, the teacher's calling. Ring-a-ling-ding-ding. That goes the bell. That goes the bell.
1: Number 144.

0: They got together 50 years ago in 1976, just so happens to be the same year as the bicentennial celebration. Pieces of a Dream with a song from 1982, Mount Airy Groove, just so happens to be produced by fellow Philadelphian Grover Washington Jr. Their first three albums were Pieces of a Dream at number 144 on our Philly 250 countdown on XPN. Before that, the Geeter with the heater, the big boss with the hot sauce, legendary Philly DJ, and artist in his own right, Jerry Blavitt, One More Time, Back to School at number 145. And John Legend teaming up with the Roots for Hard Times at 146 here at XPN.
1: 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Sarah McLachlan performs at TD Pavilion at Highmark Man this coming Tuesday, July 7th, on her Better Broken Tour with special guest Allison Russell. 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
0: Number 143, it's a song from an album called Philadelphia Freeway from 2002, featuring Jay-Z and another Philadelphian, Beanie Siegel, North Philly native. Freeway, it's What We Do, XPN Philly 250.

0: in 1987 in a song that I strongly equate with being at the roller rink and rolling around in circles. Pretty Poison's Catch Me, I'm Falling at number 141 on our XPN Philly 250 countdown. Support for XPN comes from Staples. And at number 142, a song you might not immediately connect with Philly, but that's why we're here. For that context, Cyndi Lauper's Time After Time, the song co-written between Cyndi and Rob Hyman of the Hooters. Rob also does backing vocals on that one. We heard from the Hooters proper back at number 168 with Beat Up Guitar.
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1: Famed conductor Arturo Toscanini once said that the voice of Marian Anderson was one to hear only once in 100 years. But in 1939, the world-renowned contralto born in Philadelphia faced intense discrimination from an organization based in her own city. The Daughters of the American Revolution deemed Anderson's race unacceptable for the opera singer to perform at their Constitution Hall in Washington, D.C. So on April 9th, 1939, Easter Sunday, the acclaimed African-American singer instead was invited to perform a historic open-air concert on the steps of the Lincoln Memorial, which had opened 17 years prior.
3: And so it is fitting that Marian Anderson should raise her voice in tribute to the noble Lincoln whom mankind will ever honor.
1: Dubbed the Freedom Concert and broadcast nationally, Marian Anderson began her performance with My Country Tis of Thee and later sang the African-American spiritual Nobody Knows the Trouble I've Seen, among others. The vast crowd of over 75,000 stood enthralled, among them 10-year-old Martin Luther King Jr. Marian Anderson's performance not only helped inaugurate the relatively new Lincoln Memorial as the center of American public demonstrations and civil rights activism, but transformed her image into that of a permanent icon of the struggle for racial equality in front of a powerful, integrated audience.
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0: on taking our money instead of giving your cash where it belongs to a decent American artist like myself. 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
1: Philly Punk starting off the 130s on our Philly 250 countdown here at XPN. Instant club hit, you'll dance to anything from the Dead Milkmen. A band who, by the way, their first show ever. It's fun to read about bands' first shows, but, you know, they're like these places you've never heard of. Perhaps you've heard of the first place they ever played a show, Harleysville Youth Center. And I love so much that they continue to play shows at Laurel Hill Cemetery. It's perfectly quirky and weird, and they do have another sold-out show there this fall. I'm Amber Miller on the equal and opposite side of the musical spectrum. We heard from Marian Anderson, My Country Tis of Thee at number 140. She is a Philly gal through and through, graduate of Philadelphia High School in 1921, made her first recordings right across the river in Camden at the Victor Talking Machine Company before it became RCA Victor. And an incredible historical moment with her performing at the Lincoln Memorial. That story is told by Bob Bumbera.
2: 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Also at the Scottish Rite, Hot Tuna featuring Yorma and Jack August 8th. 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
3: 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And Philly songwriter Greg Mendez has a new album, too. 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
1: Soundtracking that holiday weekend with the Philly 250 on XPN. Songs from, by, and about the city of brotherly love. And this one, a double dose of Philly because it features Devin Gilfillian. It's always a party when snack time's around. This one, Together at number 138.

0: cinematic spectacle or financial debacle? Walt Disney's 1940 animated feature Fantasia turned out to be both. First conceived as an installment in Disney's series of Silly Symphonies shorts, Mickey Mouse would star as the Sorcerer's Apprentice, his misadventures set to the music of French composer Paul Dukas. Walt Disney found an unlikely collaborator in Leopold Stokowski, famed conductor of the Philadelphia Orchestra. Stokowski's participation lent the project prestige, and the concert feature, as it was originally titled, expanded to include segments set to the music of Bach, Tchaikovsky, Beethoven, and more. Fantasia's original score was recorded at the orchestra's home venue, the Academy of Music, and Stokowski himself appears on screen throughout the finished film.
1: Mr. Stokowski! Congratulations, sir.
2: Congratulations to you, Mickey.
1: Gee, thanks.
0: Fantasia's release was plagued with problems, including Disney's insistence that theaters use an expensive proprietary sound system. The collapse of foreign markets at the outbreak of World War II led to the film and its soundtrack languishing until a late 60s re-release sparked renewed interest. In 2015, Stokowski and the Philadelphia Orchestra's original score was restored for Fantasia's 75th anniversary.
3: 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Number 136.

0: musically, we're all over the map, and that is exactly how it should be, representing the 250 Philliest songs that there are songs from, by, and about Philadelphia. Leopold Stokowski and the Philly Orchestra with Toccata and Fugue in D minor from the Fantasia soundtrack. And that story of Fantasia is told by Eric Schumann here at XPN. Todd Rundgren, before that, who actually lives in Hawaii these days, co-owns a tiki bar on the island of Kauai. How lovely. He does have a couple of homecoming shows next weekend at the Keswick, Glenside, July 11th and 12th. Fun one from Todd with Bang the Drum All Day, and always fun with Snack Time at number 138, together featuring the fellow Philadelphian, Devin Gilfillian.
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0: Always a big old party on the parkway here in Philly, and for America's 250th, it's going to be an extra big one with The Roots and Christina Aguilera and Meek Mill and this next artist, Jill Scott. And actually, a bunch of the performance, including Jill's, will be nationally broadcast on CBS in case the heat is just too much for you. Our Philly 250 countdown, it's Jilly from Philly with A Long Walk at number 135 here at XPN.

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0: XPN is celebrating America's 250th birthday with the Philly 250. Here's a pivotal moment in Philly music history.
1: Philadelphia's sports teams and the music associated with them has been a tradition dating back for decades. The Eagles' victory song was created in the mid-1950s and initially performed by the Philadelphia Eagles' Sound of Brass marching band and dance team. Originally featuring the lyrics, "Fight, Eagles, Fight," it first appeared during Eagles games in the 1960s and later adapted into the iconic "Fly, Eagles, Fly" in the late 1990s. Meantime, the first official song associated with the Philadelphia Phillies was the Fightin' Phils, recorded by the Delaware County String Band in 1950 to celebrate the Whiz Kids. And while not the first song connected to the Phils, late broadcaster Harry Callis's rendition of High Hopes was established as a tradition after his passing in 2009.
2: Body had high hopes, he had high hopes.
1: More recently, the Phils chose Dancing on My Own during their 2022 World Series run. And speaking of playoff runs, one song has predominantly been associated with the Philadelphia Flyers, Kate Smith's rendition of God Bless America. The tradition began during the Broad Street Bully days in the 1970s and has since been sung by Lauren Hart, the daughter of late Flyers broadcaster Gene Hart. And as for the Philadelphia 76ers, the team has had a few songs associated with them over the years. Here Come the Sixers from 1975, over 50 years ago, but the song is still played at games today.
3: Ladies and gentlemen.
1: And in 1997, Philly's own G Love and Special Sauce recorded their ode to the city and to the Sixers with I-76, part of the permanent history between Philly music and the Philadelphia sports scene.
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0: Sports and music, music and sports. Deeply, deeply woven together here in Philadelphia. XPN Fresh Air with the official Sixers theme song. Here come the Sixers at number 132 on our Philly 250 countdown. Ahead of that, another song that maybe doesn't immediately scream Philadelphia, Joan Osborne, One of Us, at number 133. The Philly connection is a song written by Eric Bazillion of the Hooters. And it was recorded in part at a Philly studio, too, at the Crawl Space. Eric wrote that song in one night. He says, the quickest song I ever wrote to impress a girl, which worked because we're married and have two kids. It was back to the early 80s for the A's. Woman's Got the Power at number 134. And it's going to be a couple of hours of all Phillies 80s starting at 7 o'clock. We're going to take a break from the countdown, 6:37-ish, to get to 2 hours of 80s, Rock of the 80s with Land of the Lost, all Philly edition, followed by 2 hours of the 90s Philly style for What's the Frequency on this, the semi-quincentennial weekend here at XPN.
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4: In 1952, after leaving the U.S. Navy, jazz pioneer John Coltrane purchased a home at 1511 North 33rd Street in the Strawberry Mansion section of Philadelphia, living there full-time until 1958. During that period, he released his first two solo albums, Coltrane and Blue Train. From the 2016 documentary Chasing Train, here's music critic Ben Ratliff of the New York Times on the growth in his playing that was taking place in that era.
5: His music just sounded different. It was like there was new blood in it. There was a certain kind of almost recklessness. He's pushing forward such that he may not even know what he's pushing forward to.
4: Coltrane continued to use the house as an alternate residence to his New York home until the end of his life. It was placed on the Philadelphia Register of Historic Places in 1985 and later declared a National Historic Landmark in 1999. Today, the house in Strawberry Mansion still stands, like the music created by Coltrane and the legacy of his time in Philly.
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0: Teen idol. Well, at the time, anyhow, Bobby Rydell from 1958, Wildwood Days at number 129 on our Philly 250 countdown here at XPN. There is a mural on the Wildwood Boardwalk honoring him, as there should be. There was talk of a statue, too, a couple of years ago. I'm not sure if that ever came to fruition. And here in Philly, he's got a street named after him, Bobby Rydell Boulevard, the street that he grew up on. So at number 128, heard from Mount Joy Silver Lining, a band celebrating 10 years together, and they're going to play MSG this year for the first time, which is a big deal for any band, right? But I have to believe, being a Philadelphia band, probably even a bigger deal that they're going to play Freedom Mortgage Pavilion for the first time over in Camden, that happening September 25th. Yeah, celebrating 10 years of Mount Joy. And at number 127, an absolute classic from John Coltrane, from the Giant Steps, Naima. He named it after his then wife. I'm Amber Miller, and just last weekend, hit up Chris's Jazz Cafe for an all Coltrane night. It was a beautiful musical celebration.
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1: XPN is celebrating America's 250th birthday with the Philly 250. Here's a pivotal moment in Philly music history. Just because
2: I'm newborn. New York, London, Nashville, Los Angeles, these cities have earned a reputation for their world-class recording studios. But many music fans might not be aware of the fact that one of the greatest recording studios in pop music history was located right here in Philadelphia. Founded in 1968 by a recording engineer named Joe Tarzia, Sigma Sound was known for its pristine audio and cutting-edge use of recording technology.
3: And I don't think it's something you teach. I think it's something that's born in you, just like being a good singer. A good mixer just has that aesthetic ability to put the music together the way it's supposed to be.
2: From David Bowie to Gamble and Huff, the Jacksons to McFadden and Whitehead, the list of names that have graced Sigma's doors reads like a who's who of rock, pop, and R&B. All night. Sigma's a young American. And all of it was done under the watchful eyes and expert ears of Joe Tarzia and his team of engineers who handled all of this music with care. Tarzia sold Sigma in 2003, and the 6,000 master tapes from the studio became part of Drexel University's audio archive, providing a permanent home for the music created at 212 North 12th Street.
4: Throughout the 70s, if you were a soul or R&B singer, recording at Philadelphia's Sigma Sound Studio meant you were big time. The famed downtown space recorded some of the biggest hits of the era. Even though the studio has since closed, there may be more sounds to come.
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0: 1970, Wilson Pickett teams up with Gamble and Huff for Pickett in Philadelphia. Giving us song number 127, Get Me Back on Time, engine number 9, XPN for America 250. We're celebrating the Philly 250. Key songs from, by, and about Philadelphia. Here's what's up for the rest of the day and the rest of the weekend. We're just going to get a handful more songs in the countdown in, a quick little funk break, and then head into all Philly editions of Land of the Lost and What's the Frequency. The countdown will pick back up tomorrow morning at 8 a.m. and I'll run all the way through to number one. Then on Sunday, we'll replay the top half-ish of the countdown, because we know maybe got some plans over this 4th of July weekend. 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
2: 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The countdown picks up Saturday at 8 a.m. as we make our way to reveal the number one song. 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
0: A song that was absolutely massive in the summer of 2001 at number 126, XPN Philly 250 with Let Me Blow Your Mind, It's Eve.

0: got his nickname, Iceman, from WDAS DJ Georgie Woods, and boy, did it stick. Music from the album, Iceman Cometh, Jerry Butler with Never Give You Up. It's number 125 on our Philly 250 countdown. Yes, that a Gamble and Huff, John. And Let Me Blow Your Mind, featuring Gwen Stefani, Eve, at number 126.
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0: Our friend and neighbor here in West Philly, Amos Lee, making his Philly 250 countdown debut at number 124 on XPN with Arms of a Woman.

0: XPN is celebrating America's 250th birthday with the Philly 250. Here's a pivotal moment in Philly music history.
1: Singer-songwriter Jim Croce's life and career circled around the Philadelphia area for much of his 30 years with us. When his success in the early 70s made his songs ubiquitous, he had been at it a long time. Born in South Philly in 1943, Jim went to Villanova, where he sang in the campus vocal group The Villanova Singers. After a stint in the Army, he met the love of his life and initial singing partner Ingrid at what else? A hootenanny. The couple eventually settled in Lyndale in Chester County. Croce's style was an undefined mix of country folk and working class wisdom that he came by naturally. He drove trucks, he worked construction, even wrote singing commercials for WHAT radio, all the while touring and playing bars, including a stint at the Riddle Paddock in Delco. He and Ingrid traveled as a duo in the mid-60s and early 70s with limited success. And then, in 1972, with his album You Don't Mess Around With Jim, he was catapulted into 18 months of whirlwind stardom. The title track, along with the ballads Operator and Time in a Bottle, were radio constants. He reflected on those early days when he hosted the Midnight Special in 1973.
2: I tell you, this is so much different than playing to do drop-in. Played those places for about 4 or 5 years. It's really a lesson in coordination. You know, I still don't play with a guitar strap because a lot of times I've had to move kind of quick, dodging beer pitchers. But, you know, playing those kind of places, you get to meet some people you wouldn't meet any other place in the world.
1: His Life and Times album, also in 1973, contained the Billboard number one jukebox standard, Bad, Bad Leroy Brown. Croce died in a plane crash in Louisiana in December of that year. In a very short time, he made music that still resonates today.
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They say Delco's a lot, and they're right. Damn.

0: second appearance on the countdown from Jim Croce. 123 at our Philly 250 XPN with Bad Leroy Brown. And that is where we are going to press pause for the day on the countdown. We'll pick back up tomorrow, 8 a.m., going number 122, that would be, all the way to number one with all of these Philly-tastic songs. The Philly 250 songs from, by, and about Philadelphia. That leaves us just under a half an hour for a little bit of funk. It's not Friday without funk. And then rolling into all Philly editions of Land of the Lost and What's the Frequency. So I'll be back at 9 for a couple of hours of all Philly 90s music. I'm Amber Miller. Get ready for a little funk dance party in just a sec.
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Greetings and welcome once again inside the Land of the Lost. 120 minutes of Rock of the 80s Madness every Friday night here at WXPN. I'm Robert Drake. It's good to have you here on this incredibly hot Friday night. It is a holiday weekend, and we're in the midst of our Philly 250. We put a pin in it for the day. We'll pick it up tomorrow morning at 8. But right now, we are going to be celebrating as part of our Philly 250 Rock of the 80s, Philly style. I have some great sounds from back in the day from bands that you know and love and bands you probably haven't thought about in 40 years. We got it all coming up between now and 9 o'clock. And then Amber will pick up with What's the Frequency, and she'll dive into the local sounds from 9 to 11, 90s style, as we celebrate Philly 250 all weekend long here at XPN. But first, as always, let's get into the Land of the Lost with the B-52s right here at XPN.

0: easily one of the more eccentric and energetic live performances from a local band I've seen, period, going way back. That's the band called The Stickmen with Doraflame Log, our dog, here at XPN as we celebrate Philly local sounds here inside the Land of the Lost as part of our Philly 250 weekend. I'm Robert Drake. It's good to have you here tonight. Glad you could be with me from now till 9 here at XPN.
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0: I got some music from some artists that you might know, some artists I'm sure you know, and a couple you probably never heard of because they were sort of small bands that kind of came and went early. But we're going to start with an icon in the Philly local sounds back in the 1980s. Still around today, still strumming the guitar, still doing what he does best, the one and only Mr. Ken Queter. I got...

0: Music from the band Pure Hell. They were one of the first African-American proto-punk bands formed in Philadelphia back in 1974. And they played Philly and New York. They hung out with the New York Dolls and Sid Vicious and the Pistols and Ramones and all that sound. Put on a great show, and they've been playing off and on for years. In the Land of the Lost group on Facebook, I've been doing my best to post some classic concert posters of bands that I'm playing tonight. I just posted one from the band that was happening with at Hot Club, The Return of the Dead Boys. Pure Hell was opening for them on Thursday, November 1st. And prior to that, before that, we heard Benoit Torpedoes. And Benoit Torpedoes was a great band that was playing lots of venues in the city on a regular basis, including Omni's. They were at Omni's almost all the time. I put up a calendar for Omni's on the Facebook page. You can check that out on Land of the Lost on Facebook. Just search for Land of the Lost, Robert Drake. It pops right up. And we also heard Electric Love Muffin in there as well. From them, I posted a poster of a show at Tops. Tops was above McGlinchey's. It was a sort of hole-in-the-wall place where bands would play, and Electric Love Muffin played up there, and I posted the poster of that. So check them out if you're on our Facebook group. I'm Robert Drake. We're celebrating the Philly local sounds inside the Land of the Lost as part of our Philly 250 weekend here at XPN.
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0: Yeah, we're continuing to celebrate all these local bands. This next band was formed in the fall of 1986. They were sort of a synth-pop electronic rock band here in Philly called Dorian Gray.

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XPN welcomes Hurry to Johnny Brenda's on July 10th. Patty Griffin and Kathleen Edwards to the Scottish Rite Auditorium July 17th, and Judy Collins and Richard Thompson to Lansdowne Theater on July 18th. 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And while you're there, click Tell Me More to check out our list of 250 summer concerts as we celebrate America's 250th with live music across the region.

0: Music from the late, truly great Robert Hazard and the Heroes. Change Reaction here inside the Land of the Lost. Also in there, the Sharks from Lancaster with You Make Me. Great song from them. The A's as well in that set. And Dorian Gray starting things off. We're celebrating the local sounds inside the Land of the Lost as part of our Philly 250 week end here at XPN.
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0: And time for a party band, if ever there was one, Brew Review.

0: That's an amazing song, although you can tell I've played it many times. My 45 is wearing out. Risa and the Rooters. Remember them? Risa and the Rooters. Ultraman in Surf Villa here inside the Land of the Lost, the Philly 250 edition. Dr. Bombay before that, a man of many voices. The lead singer Rob's been in several bands, including Live Not on Evil. Baru Review before all that, starting that whole set off with Hood's A Go-Go. All here inside the Land of the Lost.
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0: Celebrating the Philly scene in some form as much as we can in 2 hours here inside the Land of the Lost as part of the Philly 250 weekend. I'm Robert Drake. Good to have you here till 9 o'clock. Let's jump right back into it. These performers were quite quirky, and I loved every second of it. It's the Suburban Wives Club.

0: The Original Sins. They were fun to watch live. The Original Sins, and Now's the Time, in the Suburban Wives Clubs here inside Land of the Lost.
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